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6: 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This report, it's brought to you by Subaru. There's a stalled vehicle northbound 404. It's on the exit ramp to Mulock. The right lane's blocked off with that stalled vehicle. Then there's also a collision eastbound on the 401. This one's over in Scarborough. It's at Markham. It's in the collectors. Two right lanes are blocked for that collision. It is causing a delay from Brimley in the collectors. Moving to Cottage Country routes now. Westbound on the 401, there are delays through the 412.

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7: With CHFI traffic, I'm Justin Pierce. Well, there's a stalled vehicle westbound QEW. It's on the ramp to Erin Mills. The right lane's blocked off with that stalled vehicle. And then there's also a collision eastbound on the 401. This one's around Markham. It's in the collectors. Two right lanes are blocked for that collision, also causing a delay from Kennedy on and off Express and collectors. Moving to Cottage Country routes now, there's a collision in the Niagara region, Toronto-bound QEW.
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2: Thanks for joining us for Intelligence for Your Life. I am your grateful host. My name is John Tesh, and as predicted in Yelp's latest trend forecast, grandma hobbies are in, and bird watching happens to be the latest pastime younger generations are flocking to, so to speak. From coast to coast, people are joining local birding clubs and heading to parks to spot birds while building new connections outdoors. On Yelp, searches for bird watching are up over 100%.
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0: 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All right, breakfast eaters, this just in. New research is telling us that we need to eat the same breakfast every day. Not only will we be able to better control our weight, we'll be a better decision maker. According to the University of Buffalo, when the calories people consume for breakfast fluctuated, they ended up with larger waistlines and a higher incidence of metabolic syndrome, which is a hodgepodge of bad stuff, bad conditions, including high blood pressure, belly fat, and high insulin levels. The researchers believe, don't miss this, having a variety of tastes and textures will encourage overeating, because when the study's participants were only given one set menu option, they tended to eat less of it. Eating the same breakfast every day can also make you a better decision maker. How? Florida State University psychologist Dr. Roy Baumeister tells us every decision we make zaps our willpower a little more, making it harder to make good decisions as the day wears on. He calls it decision fatigue. You've heard Gib and I talk about this. So by eliminating unimportant willpower zapping choices like what to have for breakfast, you have more willpower left over to make smart decisions when it really matters.
1: Intelligence for your life.
0: And coming up, the top three ways experts say you can burglar-proof your home.

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I'm John Tesh, and thank you for listening tonight. All right, as promised, here are three really good ways to help burglar-proof your home. They come from former CIA agent Jason

0: Hansen, author of the book Spy Secrets That Can Save Your Life. First, you've heard to plant spiky plants near windows like cactus because no burglar wants to get injured while robbing you. But here's another trick. Use gravel on your walkway and in plant beds because the crunching noise it makes when walked on can alert you or your dog or the neighbors that there's a prowler, and it'll freak out the prowler too. Speaking of dogs, whether you have one or not, put two dog bowls outside in a conspicuous place, a big one and a small one. Hansen says a burglar will avoid any home he thinks owns both a big dog, which could severely injure him, and a little yapping dog with good hearing, which will alert the entire neighborhood. One more way to burglar-proof your home, according to former CIA agent Jason Hansen, if you don't have a security system, mount a camera outside, even if it's just for show. Make sure it has some blinking lights so it looks legit. You can even buy fake cameras on Amazon or a sign that says property protected by surveillance video, because when a thief thinks a home has a security system, it's three times less likely to be broken into, and they can't tell if it's real or fake.
1: Intelligence for your life.
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I'm John Tesh. All right, my friends, if you're like me and you're not a fan of yogurt, kombucha, or those weird little probiotic drink shots, no problem. You just eat some cheese. I'll explain. It turns out that Gouda, feta, and blue cheese are fermented, so they're loaded with good-for-you bacteria. That can help regulate your gut health, help you lose weight, and strengthen your immune system. Want to get even more probiotics? Go to a bakery and spread that cheese on a slice of real sourdough bread. Instead of baker's yeast, sourdough is started from live cultures. You top it off with some olives, also fermented, and you have a probiotic trifecta. Good luck.

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1: All right, from our conversation starters, Gib, here's a couple of trends to report. First, the latest summertime snack is watermelon drizzled.

0: with olive oil.
1: Oh, yeah.
0: Food experts say the healthy fats in the oil balance the crisp, juicy sweetness of the fruit. I also like the watermelon with feta cheese. That's like a new thing, too.
1: Yeah, feta cheese. I'll eat a little feta cheese and some cucumbers. I actually really like when you mix the sweetness of fruit, like a super sweet fruit like watermelon, with some more savory stuff. So I had a basil, cucumber, and feta cheese salad with watermelon in it recently. Yeah. I love this stuff. I put the tahini on my watermelon. I like all of that. Salt on your watermelon is not bad either.
0: Yeah. I've been around for a few years now, and I just discovered watermelon juice. It's so good.
1: Yeah,
0: oh my gosh. Delicious. I don't want to look it up because I'm afraid it might be bad.
1: It's pretty watery. I mean, watermelon, that's the nice thing, right? Yeah, it's sugary, but it's not very dense.
0: One more thing from our conversation starters. According to the Consumer Insights company Circana, sales of the book version of The Odyssey are up 76%. not surprisingly.
1: No, every time there's a movie like that, people want to look it up and give it a read. You're going to remember, it's just as hard to get through as it was when you were in high school, by the way. It hasn't gotten any easier to get through all of those trials and tribulations that Odysseus goes through.

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0: 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John Tesh with you. Intelligence for your life. Here's a conversation starter you can share with your friends. Have you heard about this? The number of phone-free events has been surging lately with an increase of over 560% in just the last 2 years. Let me explain. This comes from the live event marketplace Eventbrite. I'm sure you're familiar with them. So what does phone-free mean? Well, sometimes it means covering your camera with a sticker, keeping it in a pocket or handbag, or handing it over at the door. You've seen this. And unplugged socializing has gone mainstream everywhere from Texas to Singapore to the United Kingdom, where phone-free events have grown by 1,200%. Yeah, finally, people can dance like a fool without the fear of being recorded.
1: Intelligence for your life.
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0: 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This is the John Tesh Radio Show. All right, my friends, if this is you, you're considering selling your home or you have a friend or a family member going through this, you should know it will sell faster and you will get a better offer if you repaint the interior first. Because new paint always makes rooms feel fresh and signals to buyers that the home has been well cared for overall. 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Environmental psychologist Dr. Lee Chambers says colors have meaning and they will trigger emotional reactions. 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

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It's the John Tesh Radio Show. Directly from our Success 101 files, if you want to ace your next job interview, listen carefully. Here are the words you should never use to describe yourself. They come from Lily Zhang, a career development specialist at MIT. Lily Zhang. First, avoid using the word intelligent. Yeah, because saying I'm intelligent sounds pompous and self-serving. It's that simple. Plus, it's really up to other people to decide whether you're intelligent or not. Instead, show you're smart by using words that describe your thinking process, like quick study, logical, a big picture thinker, stuff like that. Another word our expert says you should never use to describe yourself is likable. Again, something for other people to determine, not you. Instead, Zhang recommends describing yourself in ways that show you're likable by using action-oriented words like team player, outgoing. Enthusiastic is a good word. And be ready to back up your words with examples like how you've helped your coworkers or jumped at the chance to work with others. Next, avoid using the word obsessed. You may be passionate about your work or really into a hobby, but the word obsessed is negative and makes you seem unstable. Instead, use positive words to describe how passionate and invested you are in your work, like

0: focused, dedicated, detail-oriented is also good. And then in a job interview, our expert says never describe yourself as humble. If you're bragging about how humble you are, how humble are you? Instead, Zhang recommends using examples that show how you like to share credit for a job well done, or how you would rather let your sales numbers or achievements speak for themselves. Got it? Good luck. Get the job.
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Let's talk about you, your creativity, your ideas, and your shower. Here's why we get flashes of inspiration in the shower. It's a real thing. According to research conducted by cognitive psychologist Dr. Scott Barry Kaufman,

0: 72% of people around the globe say they do come up with new ideas in the shower. I'm one of them. In fact, people are more likely to get ideas and inspiration in the shower than at work. It's all because when we let our mind wander away from whatever we're working on, it allows our brain to make fresh connections. Dr. Kaufman also says a shower is literally, quote, a place of incubation. It's a place where we're shut off from the outside world for a few minutes. We're not distracted. Nobody else has our attention. That allows our mind to wander in the water and come up with creative connections.
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0: 98.1 CHFI, Toronto's perfect music mix. I'm John Tesh, and thank you for listening tonight. All right, Gib, check this out. More women's sports bars are opening up everywhere. Same as a regular sports bar with wings and wall-to-wall TVs and plenty of beer, but they're dedicated to playing women's sports on those TVs. Your wife's going to love this. This is
1: love
0: so
1: it.
0: Great. She's such a sportswoman. The popularity of women's sports is growing officially, and the number of women's sports bars quadrupled in 2025 alone. The trend comes as the number of women's sports fans is growing. For example, last year's WNBA season was the most watched in league history. There's a bar in Portland, Oregon called the Sports Bra. Now has backing from Alex Ohanian, co-founder of Reddit, and his husband, Serena Williams.
1: Look, as somebody that follows women's sports, I have daughters that play soccer. My wife played at a really competitive level. I have season tickets to the local NWSL team, which is the National Women's Soccer League team. It is fun. It is exciting. It is great to follow. I would absolutely go. I don't know how welcome I would be, though, at the women's only sports bar. Can women only attend, or can anybody go and they just only watch the women's sports?
0: Yeah, just watch World According to Garp before you go. Yes, can look it up. Okay.

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2: 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I've misread both directions my entire life.
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2: Because you call yourself Plant Daddy?
1: Now I do. 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
1: Does that help?
2: It sounds official.
1: Is this me flirting? 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

0: This is Toronto's Perfect Music Mix, 98.1 CHFI. I'm John Tesh. Welcome to the John Tesh Radio Show, Intelligence for Your Life. And let's tackle this one, shall we? Are men actually better drivers than women? The University of Michigan study looked at 6.5 million two-car collisions and found that crashes in which both drivers were women were more common than those in which both drivers were men. It's possibly, they say, because men tend to have better spatial awareness, but when it comes to aggressive driving, men do account for 80% of fatal crashes linked to aggressive and careless driving. Researchers say it may be down to men's tendency toward risk-taking. Again, this is from the University of Michigan. Also, they found this makes men worse when it comes to investing money. The study found women investors tend to make more. 35% of women held an investment longer compared with 47% of men. And another study found women made more annually with their investments. They say it may be because women tend to be more cautious and they make fewer, riskier decisions.
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0: Just ahead, why experts believe walking through a museum is more effective than Xanax.

0: This is the John Tesh Radio Show on 98.1 CHFI. John Tesh with you, and you know what a museum can do for you when you're in there. It can expose you to fine art. But now we know it can also slash your stress by more than 60%. This comes from the International University of Language and Media in Milan, Italy. The researchers there measured people's levels of the stress hormone cortisol before and after they visited a museum. They found that just spending a few minutes admiring a painting or sculpture dramatically reduced stress. Their cortisol dropped a full 62%. Plus, the study participants said they felt much happier. Stanford University psychologists back this up. They say that looking at something awe-inspiring makes us more patient and thoughtful. Art also fills us with positive emotions, which lowers levels of inflammatory proteins and lowers our heart rate even. That is what a museum will do for you.
1: Intelligence for your life.
0: In a moment, why so many people are taking their workouts outdoors and the science behind why they're more effective.

0: 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Well, here's a great new reason to take your workouts outdoors as often as you can. It will significantly lower your risk for anxiety and depression compared to exercising indoors. This is according to new research in the journal Social Science and Medicine. The researchers found that no matter if people were tending a garden or hiking mountain trails, those who spend more time being active outdoors, they were the least likely to report feeling anxious or depressed. The researchers say this is partly because nature-based activities expose us to lots of green shades, which are proven to calm the brain. Greenery signals that you're in a healthy environment, and that's going to prompt your brain to pump out a lot of feel-good chemicals. Plus, when we're surrounded by trees and rivers or wide-open fields, it makes us feel as if we're part of something much greater than ourselves. That's a feeling we can't get inside a gym. Plus, there's an organic chemical in dirt and growing green vegetation that reduces anxiety and energizes you at the same time. It affects the amygdala and the hippocampus, the emotional and the memory parts of the brain. That cuts production of the stress hormone cortisol. And the best part, listen, this study found that engaging in nature-based activities for as little as 10 minutes a day for at least a few months will improve your mood enough to help ward off major depression and anxiety for a full year.
1: Intelligence for your life.

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0: 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This is the John Tesh Radio Show. All righty, parents and grandparents, this is for you. Here's an easy way to set your kids up to do better in math. Start quizzing them in ordinary situations when they're young, like asking them, all right, how many carrots are on your plate right now? Depending on their age, of course. Or, okay, the pasta needs to cook for 12 minutes. It's been boiling for 2 minutes. How long before it's done? Ooh, that's a word problem. Parents who got their preschoolers to think about math in everyday situations, they did better in school. They ended up being more successful in life. The researchers say bringing math into a real-world framework makes numbers less intimidating and more useful. Boy, I love this. I got grandkids. I'm going to go try it on them right now.
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1: Oh, Gib, we knew this was coming. How about a health check every time you go to the bathroom? 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
2: Unbelievable.
1: Has its own app, which can track your long-term health trends. And you can share your data online. Kasana thinks their toilet seat will be just the thing for the 48% of adults with high blood pressure.
2: So I don't like...
1: They've also got underwear that does this, I think,
2: too. Electrodes in your underwear, that what could go wrong?
1: I gotta get Amazon up here.
2: I don't like all of the smart toilets until I use one. And then I'm like, oh, this is pretty incredible. The seat's warm and it cleans and it's amazing. This would be weird if you go to a friend's house and you use the toilet, and then you come out, and they've got an app on their phone, and they go, hey, by the way, you should see your doctor, because your blood pressure's all over the place.
1: Maybe back off on the Brussels sprouts. We went to a hotel in Houston recently, Connie and I. I walked into the bathroom, and the toilet seat opened up.
2: Oh, yeah.
1: And then I sat down. I was like, oh! It was heated.
2: Uh-huh. Yeah. This is the new thing. It seems dumb until you try it. And then you're like, I can never go back to going to the bathroom analog ever again.
1: But getting up to pee at like 2 o'clock in the morning and it goes,
2: welcome.
1: Yeah. Get out of the house.
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1: If you get on a dating app, apparently, at least according to research from Harvard Business School and Boston University, the words you use to describe yourself when it comes to your profile of how you attract more matches.
2: 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I love the future. 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Let's go.
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0: When it comes to men, there are like six words in particular. The word funny. You see funny in a profile, you like that. 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
1: Although, who's saying they're funny? Calling yourself funny, actually, you know what?
0: Oh, okay.
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0: 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Picky much? Okay. The next one, 22%, was physically fit. You know, somebody goes to the gym.
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1: Right?
0: Oh,
1: that seems a little... Yeah. The pictures will show it. What do you...
0: Wow. Okay, I can see why maybe dating apps are for you.
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2: 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Oh. And is you're elegant, you're regal. 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
1: Good morning. Happy Monday. How you doing? Okay, so are we getting nicer as Canadians, specifically when it comes to Uber rides? Yeah, there's some new numbers out I want to break down for you. That's coming up after MJ.

0: And believe it or not, looks like we got more showers potentially today. 60% chance of showers today and peaking at 20 degrees. So it feels kind of fall-like.
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3: Okay, if you are listening and you are not driving right now and you can do so safely, I want you to open up your Uber app.
4: Okay.
3: Okay.
4: I'm doing it right now.
3: Open up your Uber app and go to account.
4: Okay.
3: Account. That's in the bottom right-hand corner. That will pull up your account page. And in the top left corner, you'll see your Uber rating. Now, before you give your Uber rating, the reason we're talking about this, Uber is out with some new numbers, which I thought were interesting. So last year, Canada hit a record national average rider rating of 4.9.
4: Ooh,
3: the average.
4: That's the average?
3: It's high.
4: That's very high.
3: I mean, we're Canadians. We're known. One of our stereotypes is we're polite, right? We're nice. So 4.9, okay, that tracks. It's been climbing steadily every year since 2020. We've been improving, which is nice. 51% of regular Canadian riders, 51%, have a perfect 5.0 rating.
4: Come on.
3: Half of Canadians are perfect.
4: I didn't think it was possible to have that kind of perfection.
3: This is where it gets kind of interesting, and maybe this is, it kind of tracks. The top-ranked cities are sort of smaller cities.
4: Okay, okay.
3: And the lowest-ranked cities are the bigger cities.
4: So let me guess. Toronto is not on the top rank.
3: Toronto is the lowest-ranked city in all of Canada.
4: No.
3: And still a pretty good rating, 4.88.
4: Oh, that's not bad.
3: Montreal also tied for last with Toronto with 4.88. Vancouver, 4.89. Ottawa and Calgary also 4.89. Sherbrooke, Quebec, the highest-ranked city in all of Canada, 4.96.
4: Oh, they're so nice in Sherbrooke.
3: Windsor, Ontario, 4.95. St. John's, Newfoundland, 4.95. Kelowna, 4.95. And 4.94 for Kingston. So Ontario, two of the top five.
4: Okay, so in Toronto, 4.88 is the average?
3: It's the, lowest ranked
4: at 4.88. Okay, so at least I beat that one. My ranking is a 4.91.
3: Oh, that's pretty good.
4: Not bad. Not bad. I don't have a perfect, though.
3: Okay.
4: What about you?
3: I'm apparently I'm worse than the average Torontonian. I'm 4.87.
4: Whoa!
3: I'm so.
4: What are you doing, man?
3: I'm so nice in Ubers. I always ask, "How are you doing? How's your day? How's your commute been?" Like I ask nice questions.
4: Do
3: and
4: you
3: then,
4: tip?
3: Yeah.
4: Okay.
3: I didn't always tip. I started tipping when. Remember last time we did an Uber story? An Uber driver called
4: yes,
3: in.
4: Yes. Yes.
3: And he's because I thought tip was included, and he's like, "No, tip's not included. You have to tip." Extra.
4: Oh, so maybe that was it, is that you just didn't know.
3: So I needed more runway?
4: Yes.
3: Okay. Steph, what do you got?
5: Mine used to be 4.95 or 6.
4: Well, let's not talk about you down.
5: Look at you used to. What is it now? Yeah. It's still higher than both of yours. It's 4.92.
4: Oh, that's good.
5: But it still went down, which is weird because I haven't used Uber forever, so.
4: Have you gotten meaner?
5: No, I haven't used it. Maybe that's why.
4: Which I'm sure obviously plays into it. The more you use it, the likelihood of your Uber rating being high, it decreases, right?
3: Yeah.
4: Because, you know, you're also leaving it to that many drivers
3: right.
4: to have an opinion about you.
3: I think, I want to say I probably use it the most.
4: Yes, out of all of us.
3: And Steph, you probably use it the least.
5: I probably use it the least, yeah.
3: Okay, well, I'll tell you what. Here's what we want. Make me feel better since I'm the worst in the room.
4: What's your number again?
3: Thanks. 4.87.
4: Okay.
3: I like 87, Sidney Crosby.
4: Okay.
3: We want to know, what is the worst Uber rating out there?
4: Yeah, we don't want to hear from the perfect scores.
3: Yeah,
4: don't
3: last
4: call
3: time
4: us
3: we did this, we had a bunch of 5.0s calling us and gloating. We want the worst Uber score out there. Right now, the score to beat is 4.87. If you're worse than a 4.87, call us, 416-872-CHFI, or text us at 981-981.
4: I want somebody in the threes.
3: Oh, you think there's three exists?
4: I think so.
3: Oh,
5: so the twos exist?
3: Is there a one?
4: I just want to find out what they're doing.
3: Okay, all right, call us, text us right now.

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9: The Sea Tri Traffic, I'm Eva Fragiscados. Good morning. On the East 401, the ramps to and from Gulf Line are closed off for construction. East of Victoria Park and the Collectors, two left lanes are closed for construction. And eastbound 401 at Kennedy, the transfer lanes to the Express remain closed off for construction. On the westbound 401 at the 410 in the Express, right lane is closed. And the Lake Ridge ramps to the West 407, they are also closed off because of construction. There's no shortcut for saving time, but saving money is simple. 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
12: Okay, so if you can do so safely, take a look at your Uber rating. What is the number? We are actually looking for the worst Uber rating out there. I'm the worst one in the room. Apparently, we're getting to your calls. Come

0: Feels like everything's still soaked outside. Could get more showers today. 20 degrees today and a 60% chance of rain.
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0: Okay, so Uber Canada's out with some new data. And the big takeaways are, the good thing is Canadians' ratings are getting better. Over the last 5 years, ratings are up. The average rating in Canada for riders is 4.9. And generally, if you're from a smaller city, the ratings are higher. The big cities, Toronto, Montreal, Vancouver, we are rating the lowest.
3: Yes, and by low, I mean it's still pretty high.
0: 4.88 is the average rating in Toronto. I'm the worst rating in the room somehow. I think I'm a delight in Ubers. 4.87 is yes. Me, and we're looking for the worst Uber rating out there.
3: Yeah, we just want to know why, because we are nice. We know that, and we're doing so well as a country. So we asked you to call us if you have a lower rating than what's yours.
0: You keep asking.
3: Sorry.
0: 4.87, Pooch.
3: 4.87.
0: I'll get it tattooed on me.
3: Okay, Lily, so your rating is 4.72. How come?
4: Well, there was an incident about 10 years ago, and it involved, it was a late night. I was with my friend. We had fast food after a night out, and we had a jumbo McDonald's pop, and it ended up face down with the liquid coming out. So we were just playing it off like nothing happened. The driver said, did you guys spill anything? I'm like, not just the drop.
3: So
4: we managed to get out and then that happened. So now I'm a 4.72 forever.
0: Okay, interesting. That was an egregious spill. The study actually also said, surprisingly, it's not spilled drinks or food that hurts riders' ratings most. Bad attitude was the number one reason that drivers gave low ratings.
3: See, I'm sure if Lily just offered to pay for it, right?
0: Instead of running away.
3: Yeah.
0: Which is what she did.
3: They probably would have been like, it's okay, and it would have been fine.
0: Yes.
3: Okay, let's take another call here. Andrea in Mississauga, what's your Uber rating?
5: 4.56.
3: Oh, okay. All right. Why do you think your rating's so low?
5: I don't know. I've only ever used Uber like 4 times.
3: Oh.
0: Oh, so small sample size.
5: It's small. And I think you know what it is? Like, you, Gurdeep, I didn't realize the tip was not added.
0: Right. Because I think when the platform launched way back when, it was. But then at some point that changed.
3: Yeah, it's like an extra step that you have to remember to do after you leave the Uber, which most people just don't. It's not because they don't want a tip. They just don't realize.
0: You're on to your next thing.
5: Right.
0: Yeah.
5: Yeah, exactly. So maybe that's why.
0: Okay. You need to ride some more Ubers and then report back in like a year. Okay. Let's see how you're doing.
5: Okay, will do.
0: Thanks, Andrea.
5: Have a good one, guys.
0: So the score to beat right now, we're looking for the worst Uber score. The score to beat to 4.56.
3: Okay, let's see if we can go lower. Jason, wait a minute. You're at a 2?
0: What?
3: What's going on?
6: Well, you know what? I don't like people slamming my doors, so I tell them, listen, could you not slam my door? And if somebody comes in smelling of smoke, I'm kind of allergic to smoke.
3: Ah.
6: So I'm like, okay, sorry, I can take you.
3: Okay, so Jason, you actually drive the Uber.
6: Yes.
0: You're a driver. Oh, you're a driver whose rating is 2.
6: Yeah.
0: Oh.
3: But you seem like a nice guy, and you seem like you're probably a good driver, and you know, what, like...
6: I am, but I guess they don't like my rules.
3: Well, it's your door. You don't want him to slam it. That seems fair.
6: Right.
3: You know, I've had an Uber driver tell me that before, like, please don't slam the door, and I right away my next question was like, why? What happened? There must be a story, like, something happened, and they're like, yeah, actually there was some damage to my door. So now I always tell people. There's always a story, a reason.
0: Jeez, why are people closing doors so hard? That's crazy. Jason, we'd happily get in your Uber. We're sorry your rating's 2.
6: Thank you so much.
0: Thanks for the call. Have a good day.
6: You too.
0: I was in South America 10 years ago, and the one thing I remember, when you closed cab doors, even if you closed them at a regular intensity, they thought it was slamming. So, like, we had to learn to close cab door so gently, and they'd always say suave. When you get out of the car, they're like, suave. I'm like, okay, I'm gonna quietly close this door,
3: and then you're like, suavemente,
0: basically. And then I would dance. Yeah.
3: Lots of texts at 981-981, including this one. I used to be an Uber driver before COVID, and I once saw a score of 2.9. I was almost afraid to accept the ride.
0: Wow.
3: But I did, as I wanted to see why their rating was so low.
0: It was an experiment.
3: They were fine. That's Brian from Pickering.
0: They were fine. Okay, one more texture. Dan from Hamilton says, good morning, I'm an Uber driver in Hamilton, and I'm a 5-star driver.
3: Oh.
0: Probably because I have the best tunes playing. I'm hilarious, and I play 98.1 CHFI, the Pooja and Gurdeep Show. Dan,
3: winner.
0: You pander to us,
3: yes.
0: And we will always read your text.

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8: Good morning. It's 5:29. Happy Monday. Hope you had a nice wet weekend. Let's check in with you, Regis Gattos.
9: Good morning. Just days after a tentative trade deal between the U.S. and Canada collapsed, the Conservatives are calling on the government to release the full details of the U.S. trade offer that Canada rejected. 50% U.S. tariffs on nearly $30 billion worth of Canadian goods came into effect early Saturday after extended trade negotiations between the two countries fell apart. Prime Minister Mark Carney has said the Trump administration made unacceptable demands, including restrictions on Canada's ability to make trade deals with other countries. Meanwhile, U.S. President Donald Trump wrote on social media yesterday, Canada wants the benefits of being a state without being one. A soccer ball has sold for nearly $5 million. It's the soccer ball Argentinian soccer legend Diego Maradona scored his famous Hand of God goal at the 1986 World Cup. The Adidas Azteca ball sold at a U.S. auction and was expected to get closer to more than $13 million Canadian dollars. In sports, the Jays lost to the Yankees 8-3. Toronto Temple lost to Vegas 88-78. CHFI weather. Today, mostly cloudy with scattered showers and isolated thunderstorms, a high of 20. Early evening thunderstorms possible tonight with a low of 15. And on Tuesday, sun and cloud with a high of 24. Right now, it's 14 degrees.

Hey, how was your weekend? What did you get up to? Did the weather affect it? I used this wet weather as an opportunity to give myself a free pass. I'll tell you what I did after Destiny's Child.

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0: It's the Steph and Gurdeep Show today. Pooja's off. Fishtifer's off. I was watching everyone's Instagram stories. Fishtifer was at a wrestling event. It was like WWE SmackDown, I think it was.
3: Yeah, something.
0: He was at... And listen, Fishtifer lives in Mississauga. He does not like coming downtown for anything other than work. For him to come down on a Friday night and deal with Ed Sheeran traffic, CNE traffic, to come down for wrestling, I mean, he was serious about it.
3: He
0: didn't
3: want to make plans with us to come into town. He's like, do I got to? That's why we also haven't met up.
0: It's been very hard.
3: Reasons, but it's hard. He doesn't like leaving his area. I get it.
0: How was your weekend? What did you get up to?
3: I didn't do much, but I felt like I did a lot, but nothing got accomplished. So, like, I know, it was very bizarre. Like, Friday... I don't think I did anything. Saturday, friends came over, and I made, like, a charcuterie board. I hadn't done charcutes. That forever. It's the best.
0: Love a charcuterie board.
3: So we just had some, like, little snacks, chatted, caught up, because one of her daughters is moving for her first year of college.
0: Okay. You strike me as someone who would put a lot of effort in the charcuterie board and make it very visually pleasing.
3: Oh, it was
0: Do I have
3: so
0: that
3: nice.
0: Right?
3: Do you want a picture of it?
0: Do you get your daughter, Simona, to help? Because she's very
3: she
0: creative and artistic.
3: She was very busy on the phone with her new boyfriend, so I got no help at all.
0: Bearing the
3: Look
0: lead.
3: Look at my charcuterie.
0: Ooh, that's lovely.
3: Isn't
0: I want to eat all of it.
3: I know. It was so great. I haven't done that forever. We used to do it more often. So I love doing that because then you just kind of like pick throughout the night.
0: You ever seen people do like a charcuterie table? Like there's no board. They just put like
3: everything on the table.
0: They just put like whatever, a giant paper towel like tabletop.
3: Yeah.
0: And then they just.
3: So I had like mini boards. Like one had like the cheese and then salami and then one had olives and little snacks. And it was
0: Making
3: all over the table. The
0: so
3: table
0: hungry.
3: Was like full. So it was a full.

0: table.
1: Charcuterie table.
0: Yeah, it was so good. Oh. And then Sunday was just like errands and some grocery shopping. I played this video game for like 4 hours after. Whoa. It was like this mystery solving puzzle thing, and then I couldn't
1: on
0: get off it.
1: On your phone or on a system?
0: On the PlayStation.
1: I and can't I picture like, you I sitting could, down playing PlayStation.
0: I was like, I have to solve this mystery. It was a murder
1: mystery.
0: Did you
1: mystery.
0: Solve it? I did.
1: Oh, nice.
0: I did.
1: Who done it?
0: It was
1: the Pooji guy in the library.
0: Yes, with the mustard.
1: With the headset.
0: With the knife.
1: Mustard's colonel mustard.
0: Yeah, oh, right, that's right. Yeah. What did you get up to? I'm sure it was more eventful.
1: Imagine killing someone with mustard. That is wild.
0: With the mayo spoon. Pooja's mayo spoon.
1: This weekend was a weird one. It felt like everything was happening and nothing was happening at the same time. So it was like reversed. It was George Costanza. Everything that I thought was supposed to happen didn't happen. So I was supposed to have plans on Friday night, was supposed to have a date. Mm-hmm. That didn't happen. It fell through. So I was like, okay, all right, I got the night free. That's cool. Saturday, okay, so I hosted the CNE opening ceremonies
0: on
1: Friday.
0: Yes,
1: That went super well. It was great. The weather was awesome for that. So downtown's busy because the CNE, you have Ed Sheeran playing Thursday, Friday, Saturday. You had BTS playing Rogers Stadium.
0: Yes.
1: And then you had this DJ named Hugel playing RBC Amphitheater on Saturday night. I'm not really into DJ stuff. I do end up going to a bunch of shows because my friends are really into this type of music. So 2 months ago, they're like, Hugel's playing. I'm like, great, who the heck is Hugel?
0: Yeah.
1: They're like, it's a Saturday in August. We're all going. Do you want to come? I was like, I guess, because all the guys are going. It's summer.
0: You thought they said it was Cute Gal. That's why you went in the
1: first
0: place.
1: Cute Gal?
0: Yeah, and then you thought it was Hugh Gal, and you're like, I'm out.
1: Yeah. And I'm thinking, like, 2 months ago, I'm thinking, okay, it's going to be hot. It's a Saturday. I'll be with the boys. Yeah, okay, RBC is my favorite summer venue. Mm-hmm. Okay, let's just do it for the experience. Of course, then Saturday comes around, and the group chat has shifted from how great this is going to be to, like, how many ponchos we need to take, and we're on lawns. Yeah. It's not covered. So I do the not-so-cool thing, and I, at about 6 p.m., when we're supposed to get together, I send the text in the group chat. This is such a slimy move. I go, I'm like, boys, can't make it tonight. Sorry. So someone can, you guys can have my ticket or sell it or do whatever you want with it. And then I exited the group chat.
0: And I love how you say you can't make it. Not that you're just not going.
1: Yeah.
0: You can't make it.
1: I did not even give an explanation. I'm just like, guys, can't make it. And then I exited before anyone had a chance to respond.
0: Did you hear back from any of them though? Separately?
1: My buddy side messaged me and he's like, what's going on? I told him, I go, look, man, I go, I got a pack for London. I go, I don't even really like this music. I was going to hang out with you guys, but I'm like, the weather sucks. I'm like, I just don't want to go. He's like, okay, that's fine, whatever. So
0: What did you do then?
1: I packed. I started packing for London. And then Sunday, I was supposed to have no plans. And then Sunday, I wind up going to brunch.
0: Oh, wow.
1: Impromptu.
0: Wow,
1: so all the days with no plans ended up having plans, and all the days with plans got canceled.
0: And were you like, okay, did you get stuck in the rain or anything, or were you close by?
1: I chose a place that was literally 100 steps from my condo.
0: Okay, good. So you didn't even have to go outside.
1: I did, but for like 2 seconds.
0: Okay.
1: It was so good. It was a George Costanza type weekend.
0: Wow, it sounds good though, but you did get stuff accomplished because you're going on your trip.
1: I did. I almost packed. I'm going to London, England tomorrow for my cousin's wedding. I am in tomorrow doing the show with you guys.
0: I know. I keep telling you
1: Then it'll be the Pooji, Fish, Defer, and Steph show Wednesday
0: for the rest of the week.
1: Good morning.

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1: With CHY Traffic, I'm Eva Fragiscados. If you are using that eastbound side of the 401, we still have ongoing construction as you make your way through Warden and the Collectors. Two left lanes are closed on the westbound 401, overall moving fairly well at this time. North DVP, north of the Gardner, the left lane is closed for construction. South DVP approaching the Gardner, left lane closed off because of construction. Westbound QEW west of the 427, two left lanes are closed for construction, so it's slow from approaching Dixie. And on the east QEW, it's busy east if you're Ontario to east of Cawthra because of construction. 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
4: 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I'll tell you about it after calling.

0: 9 minutes to 6 o'clock, 14 degrees, topping out at just 20 today. It's going to be more on the gloomy side.
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0: Have you ever gotten to a certain age or point in your life and thought, how am I this old and I didn't know that? Like, you learn something that makes you feel stupid. You're like,
3: yes.
0: Does everybody know this?
3: Why? It'll usually be like when I'm scrolling on like Instagram or something and a post comes up and they tell you something. I'm like, I gotta go fact check it, because I'm like, is that real?
0: It's not. Pooja believes everything she sees on TikTok or Instagram, and she'll pass it off as fact. But my mind is like yours. I'm kind of like, wait a minute. Is this just like something that someone is saying? This is the way it should be?
3: Yes.
0: And you know what? Maybe this thing I learned on the weekend is under that category. Maybe

0: Maybe it's not what I thought it was, but this wasn't actually on Instagram. This was with a friend who I was out for a meal with. So I'm 43 years old, and I just learned this, okay? So we were having lunch, and she ordered a pop. And up until this point, I thought the main purpose of the tab on the pop can is to just puncture the opening,
1: right,
0: let you drink it. I usually actually just rip off the tab and then like just chuck it away.
1: I used to do that in high school.
0: I don't know. I used to do that, and then someone told me it was a sign of sexual frustration, so I stopped.
1: Oh, wow. Okay. Well, I just stopped. Okay. Maybe it is.
0: Okay.
1: I don't know.
0: Oh, okay. Is it around the time you met Stefano?
1: Maybe, I think so, yeah.
0: Okay, so my friend opened the pop, and then she flipped the tab backwards so that it was over the mouthpiece, and then she put her straw through it.
1: Yes.
0: And I'm watching this going, what's happening? And she's like, it's the pop ring, its secondary purpose is to hold the straw in place, because if you have a fizzy drink, the straw would just kind of float to the top.
1: Okay, so people I know have done this, and they did it when I was younger too. I don't think the purpose of the tab was for the straw. I think somebody just figured that out and was like, ah, my straw fits in here.
0: Someone just MacGyvered that.
1: I think so. I don't think that is the actual purpose.
0: Like, the purpose is to puncture the can, but
1: yes.
0: Is that like the secondary purpose?
1: Well, I think they've now made it the secondary purpose.
0: Because it held the straw kind of perfectly.
1: I know, but it doesn't make a difference if whether your straw is going to float up or not. It's not like it's holding it down. It's literally still bigger than the straw. So the straw can float as much as it wants to.
0: But this one held snugly. It held,
1: really?
0: And if it wasn't there, it would just shoot right up because of the fizz. Like, this one, she put it in and it just stayed. I'm like, what?
1: I've never seen a straw the same size as the hole that's actually in the tab. It's always kind of like still bigger than the actual straw, which still makes it float. I don't know what the actual answer is. I think that it was like created after the fact.
0: Someone discovered it and then it just worked. Because like she did it so matter-of-factly and told me about it so matter-of-factly. I was like, wow, why am I seeing this for the first time? This is crazy. And I felt dumb.
1: Yeah.
0: I'm like, does everyone know this? Because I just drink out of the side of a pop can, slurping it like a, you know.
1: Yeah. I'll get a straw and I'll just put it in, but I never flip over the tab because it literally does the same thing. It's still just sitting in a hole and it'll float up if it wants to.
0: Okay. Is there anything like that for you that you like just learned that you're like, how?
1: There's so many things. Again, like I said on Instagram, this happens all the time. This weekend, we were talking about sriracha sauce because we always eat sriracha in here. And a friend of mine was like, oh, I didn't know Starbucks had sriracha. And her daughter was like,
0: Starbucks is the best sriracha.
1: Yeah. And then her daughter was like, yeah, they have it in their Hot Pockets. And I was like, wait a minute.
0: What?
1: I was like, Starbucks has Hot Pockets?
0: I've never seen Starbucks has Hot Pockets?
1: She's like, yeah, they have Hot Pockets. And I'm like, what? So I haven't fact checked that yet.
0: Okay.
1: But apparently these little things like this that I've never known.
0: Can I tell you another one that's going to blow your mind that I just learned recently as well?
1: Okay.
0: Look at your keyboard right now.
1: Okay.
0: Did you ever notice that the F key and the J key have raised bumps on them?
1: Yeah. Isn't that so you know where you put your fingers?
0: Without looking, you can know how your hands are supposed to be situated. Your F and your J key have little raised little bumps on them.
1: I completely forgot about that
0: but you knew it.
1: Back in my day, when we did keyboarding classes, we were told that.
0: When we had typewriter.
1: I
0: completely forgot about that. That was pointed out to me recently. And if you are in front of your computer, you have it close by and you didn't know this, go take a look. The F and the J key are slightly raised.
1: Not
0: on your phone. That's sriracha on your phone right now. Okay, here's what we want to know. What is the thing you just found out that you feel like you probably should have known? Okay, you can be vulnerable and share that with us. I just did. 416-872-CHFI.

0: Just coming up on 6 o'clock, 14 degrees. We got Word World coming up for $200. Right now, let's check in with Eva.
1: Good morning. 50% U.S. tariffs are now in effect on billions of dollars of Canadian goods, including sports equipment, alcohol, dairy, and honey. It comes after Canada-U.S. trade negotiations fell apart. Prime Minister Mark Carney says the U.S. made unreasonable demands at the last minute after previously agreeing to a tentative deal. Carney has promised retaliatory tariffs will go into effect after the Labor Day weekend. Meanwhile, federal conservatives are calling on the government to release details of the U.S. trade offer that was rejected. Ontario youth struggling with mental health appears to have decreased since the pandemic. The survey from the Center for Addiction and Mental Health found less than half of youth in grades 7 to 12 reported a moderate to serious level of psychological distress last year, which is down from more than half of students in 2023. Though it's encouraging, researchers say it's still significantly higher than it was more than a decade ago. In sports, the Jays lost to the Yankees 8-3. Toronto Tempo lost to Vegas 88-78. CHFI weather. Today, mostly cloudy with scattered showers and isolated thunderstorms, a high of 20. Early evening thunderstorms possible tonight with a low of 15. And on Tuesday, sun and cloud with a high of 24. Right now, it's 14 degrees.

0: so fun to play. 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Word Roro. Pooja is not here. 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I'm going to pick a word. 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
5: This is H5 Traffic. I'm Eva Frajescatos. If you're using that East 407 east of Simcoe, we've got part of the left lane closed off. That's all because of a collision, so look out for that. Westbound 401 busy out of Durham Region now from the 412 to Salem. On the north DVP, north of the Gardner, left lane closed for construction. West QEW slow 427 to west of Dixie because of construction. And Fort Erie bound on the QEW at North Shore. It looks like that's closed because of construction, so you'll be forced onto North Shore off-ramp, but you can continue on that ramp to rejoin the Fort Erie bound QEW just past North Shore. There's a certain feeling on a Sunday drive. No rush, no noise. 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

0: It's Word World. We got $200 up for grabs. Such a simple game. You just pick Team Pooja or Team Gurdeep, and we have a first-timer with us. It's Catherine from Vaughan. Hi, Catherine. How are you?
1: Hi, good morning. I'm very, very happy right now.
0: You sound very happy for this early on a Monday. What's going on in your life?
1: I'm just used to waking up. I'm an early bird. I just enjoy waking up early, and I typically go to bed early and wake up early.
0: Okay, so you could host a morning show. That's basically all it takes.
1: Yeah, I just recently retired.
0: Oh, congratulations. What did you do and how long were you working?
1: I worked at the City of Vaughan for 27 years.
0: Oh, okay.
1: A zoning plan examiner.
0: I wonder if I would have ever met you. I twice hosted the City of Vaughan Mayor's Gala. Once with Maurizio Bevilacqua and once with Stephen Del Duca. I guess you were at those.
1: No, I wasn't present. I've never met you, but it's so nice to meet you now.
0: Okay, well, it's lovely to have you here, Catherine.
1: You
0: know how the game works. I guess you'll be listening to a lot of the Pooja and Gurdeep show now that you're retired and you have time on your hands here. So Pooja's off today, but I did get her to submit a word.
1: Okay.
0: So why don't we hear Pooja's word first, and then I'll play off that. Let's see what she sent in.
2: Ignore.
0: One more time, Steph.
2: Ignore.
0: As in she's ignoring us this weekend?
1: Me? Okay. Yeah.
0: I actually like that word because I ignored some of my plans this weekend because of the weather. I did have a couple of invites, and I ignored them. So I'm going to go with invite. Invite. Okay. Invite, and Pooja's going ignore.
2: Ignore. Okay.
0: What do you think? Do you want to go Team Gurdeep with invite or Team Pooja with ignore?
1: I'm going to go with Team Gurdeep.
0: Team Gurdeep, how come?
1: Well, I don't know. This is I just enjoy listening to the two of you.
0: Mm-hmm.
1: And I love when Pooja describes some of your behaviors and things you do. It's so hilarious. And I've been trying that, cash call for... I'm hoping I'm
0: going to
1: win one day too.
0: Yeah. Well, this is a good time to remind people that if you get through here, it does not affect your chances for cash call. That's a totally separate contest. You can win both. You're still eligible. And maybe you picked Team Gurdeep because I cared enough to show up today.
2: And we just got here. Wow.
0: Yeah.
2: Wow.
0: That's right.
1: Everybody deserves a day off, though.
0: Shade. Yeah, I know. I just like to throw shade when she's not here and can't defend herself.
3: Wait till you're off.
1: She's gonna get him back.
0: She will. I'm off Wednesday to Friday. I'll be in London, England, and she can roast me. Okay.
1: Congrats.
0: Catherine, you are going with Team Gurdeep. Let's give it a whirl for $200.
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2: 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We appreciate you. 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
2: Okay, coming up in the Daily Double, I have no idea what Steph's story is about, but the tease just says, why our feet should be naked.
4: Right.
2: Like, I hope not at work. Are you wearing shoes right now?
4: I don't know.
2: Oh, dear. I thought those were hard-boiled eggs.
4: Ew.
2: It's just Steph's feet. Gross.

0: 619, 15 degrees on a wet Monday.
1: The Daily Double with Pooja and Gurdeep.
0: Okay, we got two stories you need to know. I'm going to go first here. Did you know, I'm doing this as a PSA, did you know that you now need a digital permission slip if you're traveling to the UK?
2: Like from your mom?
0: That's a great question. That would have made more sense. No, this is, honestly, this just feels like a cash grab to me. This is from the UK. You have to either go through their app or through their government website, and you have to submit your passport, take a picture of yourself against a white wall, pay money, and get this done if you were going to the UK.
2: Isn't that called a passport?
0: No, it's not considered a visa either. It's different. It's called an ETA.
2: But why?
0: It's a great question. I'm telling you, I think it's just for money. It's a cash grab. So I'm going to London, England tomorrow for a cousin's wedding. I was packing on the weekend, and I was yesterday years old when I learned that you have to do this now if you're going to the UK. It's called an ETA, an electronic travel authorization.
2: Okay.
0: And if you don't have it, your entry can be denied. So I could have showed up at Pearson on Tuesday night, tomorrow night with

0: my mom were flying together, and we could have been denied entry.
1: Do you know when this, like, started? Is this fairly new then?
0: It's fairly new. So I believe February this launched. Wow. So it's fair. And here's the part that makes me angry. I didn't get a heads up from the airline. I didn't get a heads up from the travel provider that I booked my trip from. A friend alerted me to this. And if they didn't, I may have missed this trip. Again, I do think this is a cash grab. It's a digital permission slip, not a visa. You need to apply at least 3 days before you're going.
1: Oh, wow.
0: And here's another part I found really annoying. So when I'm frantically looking this up and scrambling to get this done yesterday, it said it's supposed to cost £20. I downloaded the app they recommended. I filled it out for my mom and I because, you know, you got to fill stuff out for your mom if they're not as technically savvy. Right. You enter a pic of your passport as well as a photo of yourself. When I went to go pay, I'm thinking it's going to cost like £40.
1: Right.
0: Guess what the bill was for my mom and I?
1: Not £40.
0: Just under $300 Canadian.
1: What?
0: Yeah. So then I call my brother is in Italy with his family. They're going from Italy. And I'm like, what are the chances my brother and Dana know about this? I call him while he's relaxing poolside. I'm like, hey, how's your trip? He's like, great. Kind of like, why you called me on vacation? And I'm like, you have to do this thing because we're going to meet him in England.
1: No.
0: And he was not happy. He had to get up from the pool, go get the passport. And he's got
1: crazy.
0: A family of five.
1: Yeah, no, that's not okay. Especially that it's that costly to do
0: it. So if you are going to the UK, this ETA, you've got to do it. It sucks. Maybe don't leave it till the last minute like me. And maybe it will be £20. Maybe it's because ours was within 3 days. I don't know if that's where they charge us
1: that's
0: more.
1: That's ridiculous.
0: Anyway. Yeah, what do you got?
1: Okay, well, you should be walking around barefoot, maybe even in the UK. Try it out. See what happens.
0: Uh-oh.
1: So this is something interesting because in Australia, walking barefoot is actually really common.
0: Like outdoors? Like,
1: yeah, they actually say it's the barefoot capital of the world, Australia.
0: Oh, they have a barefoot wines. Is that from Australia?
1: Oh, maybe. I think you're right.
0: But like outside on concrete?
1: Just listen.
0: Okay.
1: So there's three benefits that the experts are saying. Legend has it.
0: Yeah.
1: Why you should be walking barefoot. First, it can help improve your balance and your posture because your feet get more sensory information from the ground.
0: Okay.
1: Second, it strengthens the muscles in your feet, which become really important as we get older.
0: Okay. Also and gives you thick calluses so you can walk on anything.
1: Well, it depends what you're walking on. Third, there's something called grounding or earthing, which I apparently tried with a sheet and it didn't work. But we are told to go touch grass. That's basically what this is, right?
0: Yep.
1: You go barefoot on grass or sand, which may help things like stress and your sleep. And then researchers say they need a little bit more evidence on this, but all of this ties into people's well-being. A couple of tips you want to try. They say start slow, short periods, and stick to softer surfaces like grass or sand, not walking around on concrete.
0: Okay.
1: That can put extra stress on your feet and your arches and, like you said, calluses. Uh-huh. So pay attention to where you're walking because we know there's weird stuff on the road. That's why they stick to like grass and sand. But don't give up your shoes just yet. But next time you're on the beach or you're in a grassy area, on a grassy knoll.
0: Grassy knoll, I like that. Can I tell you, my feet are so delicate. When I'm on a beach,
1: this is why your feet are so delicate.
0: When I'm on a beach, you know how sometimes there's that little bit of like rocks before you get into the water? I hate that bit so much. I'm like trying to walk to get into the water. There's little bits of rocks.
1: I know.
0: Like,
1: I think it's because we're not used to it. But like when I was in Europe, they're all walking. I'm like, this hurts.
0: I'm like, quick, somebody send me my water shoes.
1: Also, the sand is hot. I don't know if I can do it all the time either.
0: Nope.
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0: We got your Monday Nearly Impossible question. This would have been such a good time to play Walking.

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2: Nope, it's with Steph and Gurdeep today, and here it is. Almost 70% of Canadians say they do this at some point in the day.
3: Oh, at some point.
2: Yeah, Steph, without giving anything away, do you do this at some point in the day?
3: I don't think I have a choice.
2: Yeah. I do this. So you and I would both be part of the 70%.
3: And even though I do have a choice, I still do it as well.
2: Okay.
3: When not given a choice, I still choose to do it.
2: Wow, okay, you're really confusing everybody. Almost 70% of Canadians say they do this at some point in the day. What is it? Give us a call, 416-872-CHFI. Your guesses are coming up. Let's get a news update right now at 629. Here's Eva.
4: Good morning. 50% tariffs have now hit billions of dollars worth of Canadian goods, and Ottawa is set to respond with dollar-for-dollar retaliatory tariffs after the Labor Day weekend. It comes after Ottawa rejected the proposed U.S. trade deal last week. Conservative leader Pierre Poilievre is calling for Prime Minister Mark Carney to reconvene Parliament to get details on the rejected deal. A new survey suggests the percentage of Ontario youth struggling with mental health is back to pre-COVID levels. The Centre for Addiction and Mental Health says 46% of kids in grades 7 to 12 reported a moderate to serious level of psychological distress last year, which is down from 51% in 2023. The survey also found fewer kids are using alcohol and drugs than in the past. Someone at an auction has paid big money for a soccer ball. The Adidas Azteca soccer ball that Argentinian superstar Diego Maradona scored his famous Hand of God goal at the 1986 World Cup has sold for nearly $5 million. In sports, the Jays lost to the Yankees 8-3. Toronto Tempo lost to Vegas 88-78. CHFI weather. Today, mostly cloudy with scattered showers and isolated thunderstorms, a high of 20. Early evening thunderstorms possible tonight with a low of 15. And on Tuesday, sun and cloud with a high of 24. Right now, it's 14 degrees.
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Almost 70% of Canadians say they do this at some point in the day. Bob texting in saying, is it thinking about what's for dinner? That's not it. 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
1: With Pooja and Gurdeep.
2: Okay, here it is. Almost 70% of Canadians say they do this at some point in the day. Text coming into 981-981. Kim saying snack. That's a very good guess. Yes. Have a little snacky poo. Dana from Cambridge. Says check their bank account.
3: Oh,
2: yeah.
3: Multiple times.
2: Okay.
3: I don't want to see what's in it.
2: Like at least once a day at some point
3: once
2: in the day.
3: Once a day?
2: Some people do. I don't know. I mean, money's tight these days, or maybe you're waiting on something to come in. Also, there's so many scams out there now.
3: Yeah, that's
2: true. Just check just to be like,
3: make sure.
2: Is everything here?
3: All good. Yeah.
2: Connie from Toronto saying sneeze, doing a lot of that these days.
3: Yes.
2: Those aren't the answers.
3: Weekend, like crazy. I had like a sneezing fit.
2: Oh, really?
3: Stop. I was like, that's enough.
2: They usually come in threes for me.
3: It was like, no.
2: They come in thrice?
3: They're in thrices?
2: They were, I guess, sneezing
3: I had
2: in
3: like
2: thrice?
3: Thrices.
2: Oh, that's...
3: It was like all in a row. It was crazy.
2: Oh, wow. Okay, almost 70% of Canadians say they do this at some point in the day. Let's try some calls here. John from Mississauga.
4: I think it's, they set an alarm.
2: Set an alarm.
3: Yeah.
2: So, Steph, you do that even when you don't...
3: Yeah, I just do it throughout the day. I just set random alarms. No.
2: Good reminders. John, it's a good guess. It's not the answer, though.
4: Okay, guys. Have a great day and have a safe trip.
2: Hey, thanks so much, John. Well, I'm still here tomorrow, so maybe we'll talk to you then.
4: All right. Sounds cool.
2: Joy from Brampton. Good morning. What's your guess?
5: Is it fall asleep?
2: Oh. Nearly 70% of Canadians say they do this at some point in the day, fall asleep.
3: Yeah.
2: I mean, I hope so.
5: Not
3: driving.
2: Oh, not driving. Oh, my gosh. Let's hope that's not the case. Joy, okay. Not the answer.
3: But I am sleeping right now.
5: Have a great day, guys.
2: You too, Joy.
5: Bye.
2: Okay, I think I'm going to have to give a hint here. Almost 70% of Canadians say they do this at some point in the day. Here's your hint. The answer is very meta, because you're actually doing this right now.
3: Oh.
2: Give us a call, 416-872-CHFI.

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9: The CHY traffic, I'm Eva Fragiscados. If you're using that eastbound 401, it's just busy with volume. Same with the westbound side. On the westbound QEW, it's slow from the 427 to west of Dixie due to construction. Eastbound QEW approaching Cawthra, that construction is finally cleared, but still slow from east of Mississauga Road. Keep people and pets safer. Always keep your dog on a leash in public. 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
12: Almost 70% of Canadians say they do this at some point in the day. The hint was it's very meta because you're doing this right now. Benjamin from North York says blow your nose. Nope, that's not it.

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1: With Pooja and Gurdeep.
2: Still looking for the answer to this. Almost 70% of Canadians say they do this at some point in the day. And I gave kind of an interesting hint. I said, the answer is very meta because you're doing this right now. Wes in Toronto, what do you think?
3: I have to say, is it dream?
2: Dream. It's not dream,
4: you're
2: Wes.
4: You doing that right now, Wes?
3: Yeah, I'm dreaming about winning the Nearly Impossible Question.
2: Ah. Oh, wow. You need better dreams, man.
4: Yeah, man.
3: Yeah, this turned into a nightmare.
2: You normally hit us with two guesses, just one today?
3: Yeah, it's just Monday, I guess.
2: Okay.
4: What about Sarah from Toronto? What does Sarah from Toronto have to say?
2: Does she have any guesses?
3: She's still sleeping. She gets the day off today.
4: Oh, she's dreaming.
2: Oh, so she's dreaming. She gets the day off. Yeah. Okay. All right. So Sarah's like Pooja, gets the day off today. Wes, good guess, buddy. Not the answer.
3: All right. Have a great day.
2: You too. Saru. Okay. Saru from Etobicoke. What's your guess?
5: Just drink coffee.
2: Okay. Good guess. Steph and I are doing that right now. Good guess, Saru, but it's not the answer.
5: Okay. All right. Have a great day.
2: You too, Saru.
5: Okay. Bye.
2: Tara from Newtonville, do you have a guess for the Nearly Impossible Question?
6: Listening to the radio.
2: You got it! Tara, how did you know it's listening to the radio?
6: It was the hint.
2: Okay, the hint that it's very meta, right? That's a cool hint because you're doing it right now.
6: I'm listening to the radio driving to work.
2: I love that. Do you always listen when you drive to work? You listen to us?
6: I do listen to you guys.
2: Amazing. What time are you in the car normally?
6: This time, usually between 6 and 8.
2: Okay. Yeah. Oh, that's a long commute. Mm-hmm. My goodness. Where are you driving to?
6: Well, today I'm driving to Pickering. It depends where I'm going.
2: Oh, got it. Okay, so you hear the Nearly Impossible Question, the cash call, and then all the ridiculousness between 7 and 8.
6: I submit all of the time. I wish the kids were in the car today because this is pretty cool.
2: Oh, aww. This is so awesome. Tara, you nailed it. Have a safe drive, and thanks so much for listening.
6: Amazing. Thanks, guys. Have a great day.
2: All right. Okay, and we are just minutes away now from a $1,000 cash call. If you entered Friday, Saturday, or Sunday, you have a chance of getting the call from us. You got four rings to pick up. If you do, you win $1,000. It's Tom Cochran.

0: right, it is 7 o'clock. We're about to make a $1,000 cash call. 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Let's check in with Eva.
1: Good morning. Just days after a tentative trade deal between the U.S. and Canada collapsed, the Conservatives are calling on the government to release the full details of the U.S. trade offer that Canada rejected. 50% U.S. tariffs on nearly $30 billion worth of Canadian goods came into effect early Saturday after extended trade negotiations between the two countries fell apart. Prime Minister Mark Carney has said the Trump administration made unacceptable demands, including restrictions on Canada's ability to make trade deals with other countries. Meanwhile, U.S. President Donald Trump wrote on social media yesterday, Canada wants the benefits of being a state without being one. A soccer ball has sold for nearly $5 million. It's the soccer ball Argentinian soccer legend Diego Maradona scored his famous Hand of God goal at the 1986 World Cup. The Adidas Azteca ball sold at a U.S. auction and was expected to get closer to more than $13 million Canadian dollars. In sports, the Jays lost to the Yankees 8-3. Toronto Temple lost to Vegas 88-78. CHFI weather. Today, mostly cloudy with scattered showers and isolated thunderstorms, a high of 20. Early evening thunderstorms possible tonight with a low of 15. And on Tuesday, sun and cloud with a high of 24. Right now, it's 14 degrees.
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1: It's CHFI's Cash Call.
2: Okay, we got $1,000 up for grabs in Cash Call. You guys always say Mondays are a bit of a question mark. What do you think?
3: They usually are. What happened last week? I don't even remember. I think we had a pickup.
2: Okay.
3: So I think we're going to get a pickup.
2: Yeah, I'm going to say people were dialed in because it was a kind of a washout of a weekend. Yeah. I think people were listening to the radio. It's kind of a chilly, gloomy Monday. I think people are going to be dialed in. The cold makes you focus.
3: I think so.
2: We're going to get a pickup today. We got $1,000 for Cash Call. We are making the Cash Call next.

0: It is time for a $1,000 cash call. Remember, take the call blockers off. If it hits a call blocker, that counts as a non-pickup. You also have four rings to answer the phone. This is for $1,000. Let's make the cash call.
1: Hi.
0: Hi, good morning. I'm looking for...
1: I'm gonna just see that. I won! Wait, let me go tell my sister.

0: Vanessa, I'm not sure who you think this is. We're your local duct cleaners. We're calling to see if you want your ducts cleaned.
1: No, this is
2: CSI. You can't keep using that joke anymore. It doesn't work.
0: Vanessa, you just won $1,000 on Costco.
1: Oh, my God. I won.
2: Are you, Vanessa, are you just running around the house yelling, I won?
0: I'm picturing you running in circles. Vanessa.
1: I've been doing your competition since, like, last year. I used to do the ones, like, with the songs, but we have to learn the order and call you on the Monday.
0: Vanessa, I'll be honest, I have no idea what you just said. Vanessa, you won $1,000 for texting in music on Friday at 11:34 a.m. Congratulations!
1: Thank you!
0: Literally just picturing her like a Tasmanian devil.
2: Yeah.
0: Just running in circles. Could you make out anything she said?
2: No, zero.
0: No idea.
2: I heard
0: what she
2: CHFI,
0: said.
2: I heard I won, and she was waking up her sister.
0: And somehow that was one of my favorite cash ball winners ever. Congrats, Vanessa. That was awesome. Okay, so we got $1,000 up for grabs tomorrow. Your first cash call keyword is coming down at 8. We'll have 12 keywords for you. You could be Vanessa tomorrow if you enter in. It could happen to you. 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And don't forget, 1 week tomorrow, Tuesday, September 1st, we're going to have $10,000 for you. Anyone who's entered over the past month is eligible to win that.
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0: Okay, so if you caught our show Friday, you know the pressure is on from Pooj, Steph, and Fish to Fur for me to apply to Love is Blind Canada.
2: Yeah.
0: They tasked me with watching an episode, and I did. Over the weekend, I've got some thoughts. That's in 10 minutes.
2: So exciting.
0: The Leafs have reportedly hired a new radio play-by-play man. This after Joe Bowen retired after more than 40 years. I'll tell you who that appears to be in the Daily Double at 7:35. And what's the thing you found out as an adult that you feel like you probably should have known? We're getting to your calls coming up at 8 a.m.

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2: 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Then make sure you're listening on Friday morning because we could be calling you with some very good news.
3: Okay, so in the meantime, we're going to read you some of our funniest stories that we've received by text so far. Mm-hmm.
2: All right, so let's start off with Jessica. She says, when our oldest son was in senior kindergarten, we had an especially cold winter break. So instead of traveling for the holidays, we decided to stay home, make lots of popcorn, and introduced him to a slew of the Christmas classic movies. However, when he went back to school after the winter break, when asked about his holiday, he told his teacher that our house got broken into by burglars and how we left him there by himself. I guess out of all the Christmas movies we watched, Home Alone was the one that really stuck with him. He later called his teacher a filthy animal.
3: Wow.
2: Luckily, she knew the context and we still laugh about it today.
3: Oh, I remember how That's much so I wanted good. To be Home Alone 2 and want that to all happen. And turn out the same way, though.
2: I thought it was Macaulay Culkin.
3: Yeah, it's so great. Okay, this one's from Jamie Lee. She says, my son, who is 12 now, he was in SK and we had parent-teacher interviews. I had just had my daughter, who's now 7. I had her about a year prior to this. So after two kiddos, I need to cross my legs every time I sneeze. And when I sneeze, it always comes in threes.
2: Oh.
3: We are in the middle of this interview and I can't hold it, but I start sneezing. And my son says out loud, oh no, mommy, did you pee your pants again? Oh. I was mortified. And all I could say was, not this time, kiddo.
2: Well played. Oh man, that is awesome. That's exactly what we're looking for. What is the most funny or embarrassing thing your child has shared at school that you just wish they hadn't?
3: So text school and your name to 981-981 for your chance to win a $500 Walmart gift card from our friends at Walmart.
2: We'll announce a winner on Friday.
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8: With CHFI traffic, I'm Eva Fragiscados. If you're using that eastbound 401, it's just busy with volume. Same with the westbound side. On the westbound QEW, it's slow from the 427 to west of Dixie due to construction. Eastbound QEW approaching Cawthra, that construction has finally cleared but still slow from east of Mississauga Road. Keep people and pets safer. 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
2: So Pooja, Steph, and Fishtifer gave me a homework assignment over the weekend. What's the deal with homework on a weekend? They said I got to watch Love is Blind UK because they want me to apply for Love is Blind Canada. I watched it. I watched my first episode of reality TV. I've got some thoughts. I'll share it with you after Sean Desmond gets electrified.

0: 7:19, 15 degrees. Not the best Monday, 20 degrees with a chance of showers today.
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0: The pressure is on from Pooj, Steph, and Fish to Fur. On Friday, you guys tried to hard sell me on getting on or applying to Love is Blind Canada, which is coming here. They're going to be doing it. It's going to be on Netflix. Mm-hmm. And I'm skeptical because I don't watch reality TV. One of the best sayings I've ever heard from somebody way smarter than me is the following. Reality TV is to reality what social media is to socializing.
3: Yes.
0: Let that hang for a second. Yes. Reality TV is to reality what social media is to socializing.
3: Okay.
0: And that's how I feel about it because I don't really think it's real. I think it's curated. I think they film you for 24 hours a day and then they hand select the bits that look, they create these characters and they know that this guy's going to be the villain. This guy's going to be the Prince Charming.
3: A lot of the issues are the editing too.
0: Yes. Yeah. And even if you're not that person, they will make it look like that. So I would take it with a huge grain of salt. I don't think any of it's really real. Yet you guys want me to apply for Love is Blind. And the first step was me watching an episode because I've never seen I don't even know what the show's about.
3: Just to kind of get the feel and see how it works.
0: Yeah. So I took your recommendation and I watched an episode of the one that's just out now.
3: In the UK.
0: Love is Blind UK.
3: Season 3.
0: I was like, when I put it on, I'm like, do I got to go see? Do I need to watch season 1 to understand season 3?
3: No.
0: They're all independent.
3: There's
0: that many seasons just from the UK.
3: That's just UK.
0: Jeez.
3: There's Poland. There's Sweden. There's Italy. There's Germany.
0: It's overwhelming.
3: There's Dubai.
0: So I watched episode 1 and half of episode 2.
3: Okay.
0: Because it was getting late, so I stopped. Okay. I will say I didn't stop it because it wasn't interesting. I stopped because it was getting late.
3: Okay.
0: It was interesting. Not exactly what I expected. I did find it to be very curated and intentionally dramatic. It's all the music. It's the it's so
3: every time I'm watching it, my son Ezio is like, that they have the worst music on the show. It's like why?
0: All reality TV it just feels like it's all like cheesy. They clearly decide, I feel like, now I've only seen an episode and a half, so I guess reserve judgment, but you can tell they kind of decide who they want to be their stars. Like there's a lot of people, but I'm only seeing certain people.
3: I think they focus on certain people.

0: more than others. However, say they have 20 women and 20 men. They're all not matching. So they only have so many people to pick from. So say there's like six couples in the end. It's just this those six couples.
1: So they start showing you the storylines.
0: Yeah, so then
1: them.
0: They start picking those ones. You don't see the other people.
1: There's like
0: that
1: the
0: are
1: stars and then the co-stars.
0: Yes,
1: like the people
0: yes.
1: who are just like yeah. in the, because then there's like the men's quarters and the women's quarters. And there's some people, I'm like, oh, who's that person? They've never showed them
0: right.
1: in a pod. But I'm like, oh, I guess they're just like
0: they're hanging
1: a hype
0: out,
1: person
0: yeah.
1: or nothing they did was interesting.
0: Right.
1: So they don't show it or whatever.
0: 100%.
1: I will say I didn't hate it.
0: Right.
1: Like, as I thought I was going to hate it, I didn't hate it. I found myself, like, I had it on while I was doing some work, and then I found myself looking
0: stop.
1: Up from my laptop quite a bit, and then I missed a part, so I, like, rewound, because
0: oh.
1: I'm like, oh, I got to see what Kiara's saying. What's Kiara saying, girl? I need to get Pooja's feedback, so I'm going to bring, she's here, not here today, I'm going to bring this all up with her. I'm going to share this feedback with her. I'll see what she has to say, because she's quite the saleswoman.
0: See, so I told you multiple times, this is the only reality show I watch, because I don't like reality show. I find all reality shows.
1: This is the only one you watch.
0: This is the only one I watch. I never watch Survivor, never watch Big Brother, never watch Bachelor. Like, I just find it all very, like you said, it's all fake. It's not reality. It's all set
1: okay,
0: up.
1: Okay, so you're like the hybrid. You agree with me with your level of skepticism.
0: Yes.
1: But you like this show.
0: But I like this show because I started watching it when it was like, it was first birthed in the U.S. On the first season.
1: Natural birth?
0: I think it was in COVID, like right before COVID, and then they aired it during
1: They've
0: COVID.
1: They've done this many seasons, and it's only been
0: yes.
1: like 5 years?
0: And that one was very, I find, genuine, because nobody had ever seen this show before, and it was like the very first experiment.
1: Right.
0: And people did fall in love, and the same couple that fell in love, they're married, they have a baby.
1: Wow.
0: It's great.
1: It's crazy to me that you have to decide whether you want to marry the person you haven't even seen, though.
0: Yeah. So that is the part, though. It's like, can you find this deep connection? Because what they
1: Based
0: show
1: on
0: you...
1: talking and not
0: yeah,
1: seeing
0: and they
1: them,
0: show
1: yeah.
0: you only snippets, right? But these people that are actually have like a top, their top two or top three, they're talking to these people for like hours and hours on end in these dates. It's not yep. like the little 3 minute snippet that we see.
1: If people haven't seen the show, like you're talking to someone through a wall, you're in this pod so you can hear them, you can't see them, and then you keep going on these quote unquote dates where you keep talking and you get to know them better, and it's a bit flirty and cheeky, but then there's deep conversations as well, and you sort of have to decide if you pick them and they pick you, then you get married.
0: And hopefully you're going in for the right reasons, because now, because it's become such a popular show, a lot of people are going on there
1: That's
0: to try
1: thing.
0: And get recognition,
1: now you have
0: right? Yeah.
1: Love is Blind professionals who've watched, like, what
0: right.
1: did you say, 10 seasons?
0: Yes.
1: And they're going in, like, saying, I want to play this part, or I'm going to follow
0: right.
1: this person.
0: Which is
1: like,
0: not cool, because that's, you're not and, following the experiment.
1: And this is why, I don't know that I'm going to apply, but this is why, if I do apply, it's probably best for me not to watch too much because
0: yes.
1: I don't want to
0: no.
1: go in too tainted or colored
0: Agreed.
1: By playing a character or role if I go and I want to
0: no.
1: be
0: I just
1: genuine.
0: Wanted you to watch it so you could like even fast forward through it so you see how the steps are because then they go on a honeymoon together and then like very quickly just kind of skip through it so you
1: it's
0: can
1: like
0: follow
1: life
0: it.
1: Abbreviated. My gosh. Like your whole life condensed down to
0: So you liked
1: episodes.
0: It.
1: I wouldn't go that far. I said I didn't hate it.
0: Okay, so that's good. Okay, I'll take
1: I didn't
0: that.
1: Like.
0: Okay.
1: I will. I promise I'd watch an episode. I think I will continue to watch some more because it has
0: okay.
1: my attention.
0: Okay.
1: As Leonardo DiCaprio said, "You had my attention. Now you have my curiosity."
0: Okay, perfect. I can't wait to see if you're actually going to apply now.
1: All right. I will tell this to Pooja because she is a lover of all reality TV. She
0: yes.
1: doesn't discriminate.
0: Yeah.
1: If it's reality, and I'm doing air quotes, Pooja will consume it with a bag of popcorn. That's tomorrow.
0: Oh, this is for you.
1: Oh, wow.
0: And your maybe potential wife.
1: I'll make like to you. I don't want to commit just yet.

0: 7:30 right now and kind of a gloomy Monday. Let's check in with Eva.
1: Good morning. 50% U.S. tariffs are now in effect on billions of dollars of Canadian goods, including sports equipment, alcohol, dairy, and honey. It comes after Canada-U.S. trade negotiations fell apart. Prime Minister Mark Carney says the U.S. made unreasonable demands at the last minute after previously agreeing to a tentative deal. Carney has promised retaliatory tariffs will go into effect after the Labor Day weekend. Meanwhile, federal conservatives are calling on the government to release details of the U.S. trade offer that was rejected. Ontario youth struggling with mental health appears to have decreased since the pandemic. The survey from the Center for Addiction and Mental Health found less than half of youth in grades 7 to 12 reported a moderate to serious level of psychological distress last year, which is down from more than half of students in 2023. Though it's encouraging, researchers say it's still significantly higher than it was more than a decade ago. In sports, the Jays lost to the Yankees 8-3. Toronto Tempo lost to Vegas 88-78. CHFI weather. Today, mostly cloudy with scattered showers and isolated thunderstorms, a high of 20. Early evening thunderstorms possible tonight with a low of 15. And on Tuesday, sun and cloud with a high of 24. Right now, it's 14 degrees.

All right, coming up, it looks like your Toronto Maple Leafs. Why am I doing a Leafs story in the summer? It looks like the Leafs have selected their next radio play-by-play voice, replacing the legendary and iconic Joe Bowen, who retired. I'll tell you who it seems to be coming up in the Daily Double.

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1: Oh, what has Erling Haaland done? Nobody expected this. I like it, though. I'll tell you all about that. It's coming up in the Daily Double.

0: 7:36, that's Sean Mendes. 15 degrees right now, only getting up to 20 on this Monday. All right, it's the Daily Double. We got two stories you need to know. Steph, what you got?
1: Okay, Erling Haaland.
0: We love him.
1: He has done something. It's changed his appearance a bit.
0: This is the legendary Norwegian soccer player,
1: yes,
0: by the way.
1: The one that looks like a Viking that everybody loves. There was all the
0: viral
1: memes
0: during the World Cup.
1: So he's done something I never expected. No one's ever expected this of him, but he did it over the weekend. And then he called, before I tell you what he did, he called up all his friends after he did it. And these are some of their reactions.
2: No, I've got a secret to show you, which you can't tell anyone.
3: Go on.
2: Okay. Okay, let's go, Jack Grealish.
1: It's funny how that's the genuine reply is just everyone laughing at him.
0: Just FaceTime call.
1: Yeah.
2: You look how young I look.
3: You look about 10 years old.
2: Get on the camera.
4: What the did you do? Oh my god, what the is this? You lost a bet or what? Oh my god, block me and erase my number. You're gonna be faster now, what?
1: And that was
0: Zlatan Ibrahimovic.
1: Yes, so he was he told him exactly what he felt like. So what happened? What did Erling Haaland do? He cut off all his hair.
0: He had that long Viking
1: luscious,
0: hair.
1: Luscious blonde hair. It's gone.
0: He looks better, I think.
1: Me too. I like the look. Yeah. I like the buzz cut. It is so short.
0: Aerodynamic. Short.
1: I love it. And he said he doesn't regret it. No regrets. The man bun is dead. And he says, remember, Vikings also always cut their hair short.
0: Yeah, it's fine. It will make him faster, I think.
1: It will make him faster. And you know what? You have to go watch the whole video. He posted like little clips on his IG, but there's a YouTube video. It's hilarious. Even his girlfriend is like, oh my God, I can't believe you did it. But she liked his look.
0: It was great timing because we were just starting to like put Erling Haaland in our World Cup rearview mirror. And now he's back front and center.
1: And we bald. Almost bald.
0: Yeah.
1: All right. Good. What do you got?
0: Okay. So I'm talking about the Leafs, which I haven't talked about in a while because it's summer. It's the dog days of summer. But we know legendary Leafs play-by-play radio voice Joe Bowen retired after this past season, and we love Joe Bowen. He did it for more than 40 years. The voice of my childhood.
1: Mm-hmm.
0: It looks like we now have our replacement. Before I tell you who it is, this is what he sounds like.
5: Snapped up through the middle. Here's Matthews with a step to the forehand. Score! Punches it to the back of the goal. Seconds in. Now Matthews gathers it up at the blue line. Knies out front. Over the shoulder.

0: high. Marner again, side of the goal, out front, knife, cleans it up.
1: So you get the sense there. What do you think of his voice?
2: I like it.
1: He's got
2: his
1: a good
2: voice.
1: Call, right?
2: Yes.
1: That is Todd Crocker. He's 59 years old. He's been calling Toronto Marlies games for more than a decade. Before that, he called the OHL's Hamilton Bulldogs game for 15 years. So he's put in his dues. He's got a great call, great voice for the game. I think he's a good choice. He has subbed in for Joe Bowen here and there. That's why you heard him calling Leaf games there. Fans are used to his voice. The Marlies just won the Calder Cup, so he just called their championship run.
2: Okay.
1: Pretty high profile. The New Era, starring Gavin McKenna, the 18-year-old young phenom. That gets started just over a month from now. Steph, the Leafs' first game of the season is September 29th. Against the Montreal Canadiens, and you will be hearing.
2: It's already coming so quickly.
1: It's starting a bit earlier, and they've increased it from 82 games to 84 games.
2: Okay.
1: Todd Crocker is the voice you will hear on radio.
2: I like
1: for
2: it.
1: Games. Me too.
2: Good choice.
1: Todd Crocker.
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1: Oh, yeah, we have some more fun coming up for you coming up in about 10 minutes.

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0: It's the Steph and Gurdeep Show today. Pooja's off. Fishtifer's off. I was watching everyone's Instagram stories. Fishtifer was at a wrestling event. It was like WWE SmackDown, I think it was.
3: Yeah, something.
0: He was at... And listen, Fishtifer lives in Mississauga. He does not like coming downtown for anything other than work. For him to come down on a Friday night and deal with Ed Sheeran traffic, CNN.

0: traffic to come down for wrestling. I mean, he was serious about it.
1: He doesn't want to make plans with us to come into town. He's like, do I got to? This is why we also haven't met up.
0: It's been very hard.
1: Multiple reasons, but it's hard. He doesn't like leaving his area. I get it.
0: How was your weekend? What did you get up to?
1: I didn't do much, but I felt like I did a lot, but nothing got accomplished. So, like, I know, it was very bizarre. Like, Friday, I don't think I did anything. Saturday, friends came over, and I made, like, a charcuterie board. I hadn't done that forever. It's the best.
0: Love a charcuterie board.
1: So we just had some, like, little snacks, chatted, caught up, because one of her daughters is moving for her first year of college.
0: Okay. You strike me as someone who would put a lot of effort in the charcuterie board and make it very visually pleasing.
1: Oh, it was
0: Do I have
1: so
0: that
1: nice.
0: Right?
1: Do you want a picture of it?
0: I have Do you get your daughter Simona to help? Because she's very creative and artistic.
1: She was very busy on the phone with her new boyfriend, so I got no help at all.
0: Bearing the
1: lead.
0: Ooh, that's lovely. Isn't I want to eat all of it.
1: I know, it's so great. I haven't done that forever. We used to do it more often, so I love doing that because then you just kind of like pick throughout the night.
0: You ever seen people do like a charcuterie table? Like there's no board. They just put like
1: everything on the table.
0: They just put like whatever, a giant paper towel, like tabletop. And then they just.
1: So I had like mini boards. Like one had like the cheese and then salami and then one had olives and little snacks and it was all over the table. The table was like full. So it was a full table.
0: Charcuterie table.
1: Yeah, it was so good. Oh. And then Sunday was just like errands and some grocery shopping. I played this video game for like 4 hours after.
0: Whoa.
1: It was like this mystery solving puzzle thing. And then I couldn't
0: on
1: get off it.
0: On your phone or on a system?
1: On the PlayStation.
0: And I can't picture like, you sitting down playing PlayStation.
1: I was like, I have to solve this mystery. It was a murder
0: mystery.
1: Did you
0: solve it?
1: I did.
0: Oh, nice.
1: I did.
0: Who done it?
1: It was
0: the Pooji guy in the library.
1: Yes, with the mustard.
0: With the headset.
1: With the knife.
0: Mustard's Colonel Mustard.
1: Yeah, oh, wait, that's right. What did you get up to? I'm sure it was more eventful.
0: Imagine killing someone with mustard. That is
1: wild. With the mayo spoon. Pooja's mayo spoon.
0: This weekend was a weird one. It felt like everything was happening and nothing was happening at the same time. So it was like reversed. I was George Costanza. Everything that I thought was supposed to happen didn't happen. So I was supposed to have plans on Friday night. I was supposed to have a date.
1: Mm-hmm.
0: That didn't happen. It fell through. So I was like, okay, all right, I got the night free. That's cool. Saturday, okay, so there was, I hosted the CNE opening ceremonies on Friday.
1: Yes,
0: That went super well. It was great. The weather was awesome for that. So downtown's busy because the CNE, you have Ed Sheeran playing Thursday, Friday, Saturday. You had BTS playing Rogers Stadium.
1: Yes.
0: And then you had this DJ named Hugel playing RBC Amphitheater on Saturday night. I'm not really into DJ stuff. I do end up going to a bunch of shows because my friends are really into this type of music. So 2 months ago, they're like, Hugel's playing. I'm like, great, who the heck is Hugel?
1: Yeah.
0: They're like, it's a Saturday in August. We're all going. Do you want to come? I was like, I guess, because all the guys are going. It's
1: you
0: summer.
1: You thought they said it was Cute Gal. That's why you went in the first place.
0: Cute Gal?
1: Yeah, and then you thought it was Hugh Gal, and you're like, I'm out.
0: Yeah. And I'm thinking, like, 2 months ago, I'm thinking, okay, it's going to be hot. It's a Saturday. I'll be with the boys. Yeah, okay, RBC is my favorite summer venue. Mm-hmm. Okay, let's just do it for the experience. Of course, then Saturday comes around, and the group chat has shifted from how great this is going to be to, like, how many ponchos we need to take, and we're on lawns. Yeah. It's not covered. So I do the not so cool thing, and I at about 6 p.m. when we're supposed to get together, I send the text in the group chat. This is such a slimy move. I go, I'm like, boys, can't make it tonight. Sorry. So someone can, you guys can have my ticket or sell it or do whatever you want with it. And then I exited the group chat.
1: And I love how you say you can't make it. Not that you're just not going.
0: Yeah.
1: You can't make it.
0: I did not even give an explanation. I'm just like, guys, can't make it. And then I exited before anyone had a chance to respond.
1: Did you hear back from any of them though? Separately?
0: My buddy side messaged me and he's like, what's going on? I told him, I go, look, man, I go, I got a pack for London. I go, I don't even really like this music. I was going to hang out with you guys, but I'm like, the weather sucks. I'm like, I just don't want to go. He's like, okay, that's fine, whatever. So
1: what did you do then?
0: I packed. I started packing for London.
1: Did?
0: And then Sunday, I was supposed to have no plans. And then Sunday, I wind up going to brunch.
1: Oh, wow.
0: Impromptu.
1: Wow,
0: The days with no plans ended up having plans, and all the days with plans got canceled.
1: And were you like, okay, did you get stuck in the rain or anything, or were you close by?
0: I chose a place that was literally 100 steps from my condo.
1: Okay, good. So you didn't even have to go outside.
0: I did, but for like 2 seconds.
1: Okay.
0: It was so good. It was a George Costanza type weekend.
1: Wow, it sounds good, though. But you did get stuff accomplished because you're going on your trip. So
0: I did.
1: That's good.
0: I almost packed. I'm going to London, England tomorrow for my cousin's wedding. I am in tomorrow doing the show with you guys.
1: I know. I keep telling you you're
0: and
1: not
0: then
1: in.
0: It'll be the Pooji Fish and Steph show Wednesday
1: for the rest of the week.
0: Good morning.

0: All right, well, you just heard us talking about it 20 minutes ago. A podcast is out, a fresh Pooja and Gurdeep Show podcast is out, and it's called Should Gurdeep Apply to Love is Blind? I'm feeling a lot of pressure in this room from, I know they're not here today, Fishtifer and Pooja in particular, but Steph as well. I feel like you guys all want me to do this.
1: It's the only reality show I watch. I want you on it. And you can find love. You can find love on it.
0: I can find real love.
1: You could.
0: Okay, go listen to the podcast, Should Gurdeep Apply to Love is Blind? And if you're listening to the pod, drop a comment on the podcast as well and let us know if you think I should be doing that.
2: Winner. Are you kidding me?
0: Julian, you just won $10,000.
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1: Yes, you just won $1,000.
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0: What are we calling you for?
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0: 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To say good morning. Yes. 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
6: With CHFI traffic, I'm Eva Fragiscados. East 401 approaching Brimley Collectors. The two left lanes are closed for a collision. It's slow from Kennedy and the Collectors. West 401 west of Nielsen to Young Express, you'll find delays. And then from Allen to Dixon. On the eastbound QEW, it's slow from Bronte to east of Dorval. And on the south 427 approaching Dixon, right lane and ramp lane closed off for a stalled vehicle. If you're on Dundas, both directions from Sherburn to Seton closed off. We've got a tree and wires down in the area. 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
16: All right, we're going to have your first cash call keyword coming up a little later this hour. 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
0: Good morning. 50% tariffs have now hit billions of dollars worth of Canadian goods, and Ottawa is set to respond with dollar-for-dollar retaliatory tariffs after the Labor Day weekend. It comes after Ottawa rejected the proposed U.S. trade deal last week. Conservative leader Pierre Poilievre is calling for Prime Minister Mark Carney to reconvene Parliament to get details on the rejected deal. A new survey suggests the percentage of Ontario youth struggling with mental health is back to pre-COVID levels. The Center for Addiction and Mental Health says 46% of kids in grades 7 to 12 reported a moderate to serious level of psychological distress last year, which is down from 51% in 2023. The survey also found fewer kids are using alcohol and drugs than in the past. Someone at an auction has paid big money for a soccer ball. The Adidas Azteca soccer ball that Argentinian superstar Diego Maradona scored his famous Hand of God goal at the 1986 World Cup has sold for nearly $5.

0: $5 million. In sports, the Jays lost to the Yankees 8-3. Toronto Temple lost to Vegas 88-78. CHFI weather. Today, mostly cloudy with scattered showers and isolated thunderstorms, a high of 20. Early evening thunderstorms possible tonight with a low of 15. And on Tuesday, sun and cloud with a high of 24. Right now, it's 14 degrees.
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4: Hi.
3: Hi, good morning. I'm looking for...
4: I won! 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
3: Vanessa, you just won $1,000 on Cash Call!
5: Vanessa, are you just running around the house yelling, I won?
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4: Thank you!
3: That was a wild Cash Call. Just a lot of shrieking. That was fun. I enjoyed that.
5: Yes, that's all I pictured was her just running around in circles all over the house.
3: She was so sweet. Congratulations, Vanessa. Okay, so if you want to win $1,000 tomorrow and a chance at $10,000 a week tomorrow, you got 12 chances every day to get in. We'll have your first Cash Call keyword of the day.
5: Now you got to beat Vanessa's reaction when you answer.
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5: Every day someone has to like up it.
3: Yeah, and not just her reaction, the decibel level as well.
5: Yes.
3: That's what we're looking for. Good luck.
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3: Okay, was there something you just learned recently as an adult that you feel like you probably should have known already? 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
2: Have you ever gotten to a certain age or point in your life and thought, how am I this old and I didn't know that? Like you learn something and you kind of makes you feel stupid. You're like,
3: yes.
2: Does everybody know this?
3: Why? It'll usually be like when I'm scrolling on like Instagram or something and a post comes up and they tell you something. I'm like, I gotta go fact check it because I'm like, is that real?
2: It's not. Pooja believes everything she sees on TikTok or Instagram and she'll pass it off as fact. But my mind is like yours. I'm kind of like, wait a minute. Is this just like something that someone is saying? This is the way it should be?
3: Yes.
2: And you know what? Maybe this thing I learned on the weekend is under that category. Maybe it's not what I thought it was. But this wasn't actually on Instagram. This was with a friend who I was out for a meal with. So I'm 43 years old and I just learned this. Okay. So we were having lunch and she ordered a pop. And up until this point, I thought the main purpose of the tab on the pop can is to just puncture the opening.
3: Right.
2: Let you drink it. I usually actually just rip off the tab and then like just chuck it away.
3: I used to do that in high school.
2: I don't know. I used to do that. Then someone told me it was a sign of sexual frustration. So I stopped.
3: Oh, wow. Okay. Well, I just stopped. Okay. Maybe it is.
2: Okay.
3: I don't know.
2: Okay. Is it around the time you met Stefano?
3: I think so. Yeah.
2: Okay. So my friend opened the pop and then she flipped the tab backwards so that it was over the mouthpiece. And then she put her straw through it.
3: Yes.
2: And I'm watching this going, what is happening? And she's like, it's the pop ring. It's secondary purpose is to hold the straw in place because if you have a fizzy drink, the straw would just kind of float to the top.
3: Okay, so
2: is that
3: people I know have done this and they did it when I was younger too. I don't think the purpose of the tab was for the straw. I think somebody just figured that out and was like, my straw fits in here.
2: Someone just MacGyvered that.
3: I don't think that is the actual purpose.
2: Like the purpose is to puncture the can, but is that like the secondary purpose?
3: Well, I think they've now made it the secondary purpose.
2: Because it held the straw kind of perfectly.
3: I know, but it doesn't make a difference if whether your straw is going to float up or not. It's not like it's holding it down. It's literally still bigger than the straw. So the straw can float as much as it wants to.
2: But this one held snugly. It held,
3: really?
2: And if it wasn't there, it would just shoot right up because of the fizz. Like this one, she put it in and it just stayed. I'm like, what?
3: I've never seen a straw the same size as the hole that's actually in the tab. It's always kind of like still bigger than the actual straw, which still makes it float. I don't know what the actual answer is. I think that it was like created after the fact.
2: Someone discovered it and then it just worked. Because like she did it so matter-of-factly and told me about it so matter-of-factly. I was like, wow, why am I seeing this for the first time? This is crazy. Then I felt dumb.
3: Yeah.
2: I'm like, does everyone know this? Because I just drink out of the side of a pop can, slurping it like a you know.
3: Yeah. I'll get a straw and I'll just put it in, but I never flip over the tab because it literally does the same thing. It's still just sitting in a hole and it'll float up if it wants to.
2: Okay. Is there anything like that for you that you like just learned that you're like, how?
3: There's so many things. Again, like I said on Instagram, this happens all the time. This weekend, we were talking about sriracha sauce because we always eat sriracha in here. And a friend of mine was like, oh, I didn't know Starbucks had sriracha. And her daughter was like,
2: Starbucks is the best sriracha.
3: Yeah. And then her daughter was like, yeah, they have it in their Hot Pockets. And I was like, wait a minute.
2: What?
3: I was like, Starbucks has Hot Pockets?
2: I've never seen Starbucks has Hot Pockets?
3: She's like, yeah, they have Hot Pockets. And I'm like, what? So I haven't fact checked that yet.
2: Okay.
3: But apparently these little things like this that I've never known.
2: Can I tell you another one that's going to blow your mind that I just learned recently as well?
3: Okay.
2: Look at your keyboard right now.
3: Okay.
2: Did you ever notice that the F key and the J key have raised bumps on them?
3: Yeah. Isn't that so you know where you put your fingers?
2: That's so that you can,
3: in the day.
2: And like, so you, without looking, you can know how your hands are supposed to be situated. Your F and your J key have raised little bumps on them.
3: I completely forgot about that because.
2: But you knew it.
3: Back in my day, when we did keyboarding classes, we were told that.
2: When we had typewriter. So
3: I
2: completely forgot about that. That was pointed out to me recently. And if you are in front of your computer, you have it close by and you didn't know this, go take a look. The F and the J key are slightly raised. Not on your phone. That's sriracha on your phone right now. Okay, here's what we want to know. What is the thing you just found out that you feel like you probably should have known? It's okay. You can be vulnerable and share that with us. I just did. 416-872-CHFI.

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14: With CHFI Traffic, I'm Eva Frajas-Cattos. If you're using the East 401, a lot of problems right now. East 401 ramp to the 427. Left lane is closed for a collision, so it's slow from east to the 410. And then approaching Islington in the collectors, part of the left lane is blocked with a collision. And approaching Brimley in the collectors, left lane, a collision there. On the south 427, approaching Dixon, right lane and ramp lane blocked with a stalled vehicle. And Dundas, both directions from Sherbourne to Seaton, that's closed off because of downed wires. 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
0: Okay, so I'm wondering, what is the thing you have found out that you probably should have known, inspired by me? Seeing someone use the tab on their pop can as a straw holder. I know it's not the main purpose, but I didn't know it could do that, and I feel like I somehow should have known this already. Okay, this is a good one from Paul coming in. Paul says, I'm over 60 years old, and about 5 years ago, I discovered that when you're using a 24-hour clock, like a military-style clock, if you don't know what time it is, all you got to do is subtract 12.
3: Yes.
0: For example, if someone says it's 1,700 hours, you're like, what is that? 17 minus 12.
3: Yes.
0: 5 p.m.
3: Somebody taught me that years ago. And when I found that, I was like, that is so awesome. Because I'd always be like 13, 14, counting on my fingers.
0: It's a good way to make you do math. Yeah. And it makes sense subtracting 12, right?
3: It's easy.
0: That's how time goes, right? So that's a good one from Paul. Roya from Curtis, friend of the show, texted in saying, the other day, I said I like green peppers the best. And my husband was like, all bell peppers taste the same. And I was like, no. We were driving, so of course he asked AI instead of believing me. AI confirmed I was right, as usual.
3: They don't taste the same.
0: No.
3: And actually, green peppers are the ones I can't eat. They, like, hurt my stomach. I can eat the rest.
0: Oh, really?
3: Yeah, I can eat red, orange, yellow, but green, no can do.
0: I like getting different color peppers just so, like, for the, like, it's like, you know, they say you eat first with your eyes.
3: Visual,
0: I like the variety of, like, orange, yellow, a little green, a little red. Mix it up.
3: Yeah.
0: Okay, let's take a call here. What's the thing you just learned as an adult that you feel like you probably should have known? Let's go to Patty in Burlington.
4: So, this is not me, but my mom, she learned when she was an adult that islands didn't float around like a river. It was just the water level changing.
0: Wait, hold on. Say that again.
4: Okay. So, you know, like an island can change shape.
3: Right.
0: Right.
4: Well, she thought they were just a bunch of different islands floating around.
3: Well, like they would move and then like another one was in its place that looked different?
4: Yes, yes.
0: Oh, wow.
4: And that was like as an adult with like three children already.
0: Wow, that's kind of endearing and adorable.
3: Yeah.
0: And then you told her or what?
4: No, someone else told her and then she had to tell us children.
0: Oh, man.
4: So that we weren't embarrassed.
0: That's fantastic. I love that so much. See, there's power in sharing. Patty, thank you so much for the call.
4: Thanks.
3: I love it. So cute.
0: That's adorable. Okay, more text coming in here. Doug from Peterborough saying, did you know the tiny hole on a pen? This is weird. The tiny hole on a pen cap can provide airflow, if you accidentally swallow it.
3: Wow.
0: Because people chew on pen caps. If you accidentally swallow a pen cap.
3: I guess, because it would probably block your breathing?
0: Doug, why do I feel like you've done this? He's like, if somebody swallowed it.
3: Just in case.
0: Doug, just tell us, man. You swallowed it, and it saved your life.
3: And that's when you found out.
0: Yeah. Sanjay from Etobicoke says, the do not remove under penalty of law tags on your mattress was aimed at sellers and manufacturers, not you.
3: Oh, because I always leave them on. I'm scared.
0: I'm like, how are they going to know it's my couch? I'm going to rip it off if I want to. Yeah.
3: We're just going to check your mattress tags?
0: You rip it off and instantly. That's how I thought the world worked when I was a kid.

0: That's Katy Perry, and this is the Pooja and Gurdeep Show on 98.1 CHFI. What is the thing you just learned as an adult that you probably should have known? I love this text coming in from Suzanne, because this was also me when I was a kid. Suzanne says, I was in my 20s when I discovered To Be Announced wasn't the name of a TV show.
1: Oh,
0: that's so good. I used to think when you're flipping on the TV Guide or whatever, I was like, what is this To Be Announced show? I'm like, it's on all the time.
1: I loved the TV Guide, and you would like scroll through it. And it's TBA.
0: And I'm like, this show is so, when you put it on, I'm like, this show is so different. Like, it's a different cast every time. Sometimes it's serious. Sometimes it's a comedy.
1: What is this show?
0: Sometimes it's Growing Pains. I'm like, what is To Be Announced?
1: Didn't realize so true.
0: Later it just meant like they didn't know
1: what they were
0: going to
1: be playing.
0: I think I was like a teenager when I realized that. I was like, oh.
1: Oh, not a show. Yeah.
0: Suzanne, you're not alone. All right, we'll have your first cash call keyword coming up right now. It's 8:31. Here's Eva.
2: Good morning. Just days after a tentative trade deal between the U.S. and Canada collapsed, the Conservatives are calling on the government to release the full details of the U.S. trade offer that Canada rejected. 50% U.S. tariffs on nearly $30 billion worth of Canadian goods came into effect early Saturday after extended trade negotiations between the two countries fell apart. Prime Minister Mark Carney has said the Trump administration made unacceptable demands, including restrictions on Canada's ability to make trade deals with other countries. Meanwhile, U.S. President Donald Trump wrote on social media yesterday, Canada wants the benefits of being a state without being one. A soccer ball has sold for nearly $5 million. It's the soccer ball Argentinian soccer legend Diego Maradona scored his famous Hand of God goal at the 1986 World Cup. The Adidas Azteca ball sold at a U.S. auction and was expected to get closer to more than $13 million Canadian dollars. In sports, the Jays lost to the Yankees 8-3. Toronto Tempo lost to Vegas.

0: 88 to 78. CHFI weather. Today, mostly cloudy with scattered showers and isolated thunderstorms, a high of 20. Early evening thunderstorms possible tonight with a low of 15. And on Tuesday, sun and cloud with a high of 24. Right now, it's 14 degrees.
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3: That's right. This is to get you in $1,000 tomorrow morning at 7 a.m. when we make the cash call, and also $10,000 a week tomorrow. Someone's going to win $10,000 Tuesday, September 1st. It could be you, but you got to enter. You got 12 chances every day from 8 a.m. to 8 p.m. We have a different keyword every hour. And Steph, the keyword this hour is
4: basket.
3: Basket.
4: A tisket, a tasket. Where be my basket?
3: Is that the official line?
4: I know.
3: What's that from?
4: Tisket, a tasket. I don't know what.
3: Where be my basket?
4: I'm like, that doesn't
3: sound official. Basket, as in my degree is in basket weaving.
4: Ah, is it?
3: No.
4: Oh,
3: I wish.
4: How many baskets can you get when you play the hoop game?
3: I thought you were gonna say how many baskets can you weave in a minute. That was the original words per minute on the keyboard.
4: Right, it was
3: back
4: baskets
3: in like the early 1900s. It was how many baskets can dost thou weave?
4: BPM.
3: In a minute. Yeah,
4: not
3: BPM.
4: Beats per minute.
3: Baskets per minute.
4: Yeah,
3: that's right.
4: Okay.
3: Basket. Basket in your name, B-A-S-K-E-T, and your name to 981-91. You and I are in trouble together. We just spin a web of lies.
4: It's not good. But thank God Pooja's back tomorrow.
3: She brings some order and sanity to this show. And legend has it. Good luck. Text that in right now with your name to 981-981.

0: Speaking of Pooja, she's back with us tomorrow, so is Fishtifer. I was getting a lot of peer pressure last week from Fishtifer, Pooja, and Steph to apply to Love is Blind Canada. And I'm like, whoa, whoa, whoa, guys. I don't even like reality TV.
1: This is why we're not playing Can't Beat Your Deep here right now.
0: Yes.
1: Because we got to talk Love is Blind with you.
0: Yes, and also because Pooja is not here. No Can't Beat Your Deep today. I should remind you, yes, it is back tomorrow. I did give in and I watched my first ever episode of Love is Blind UK on Steph's recommendation. We'll chat about this tomorrow with Pooja as well because I want to get her take, but I am going to let Steph know what I thought coming up.

0: little Hall & Oates action on a Monday morning, 8:38, 16 degrees. 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
0: The pressure is on from Pooja, Steph, and Fish to Fur. On Friday, you guys tried to hard sell me on getting on or applying to Love is Blind Canada, which is coming here. They're going to be doing it. It's going to be on Netflix. Mm-hmm. And I'm skeptical because I don't watch reality TV. One of the best sayings I've ever heard from somebody way smarter than me is the following. Reality TV is to reality what social media is to socializing.
2: Yes.
0: Let that hang for a second. Yes. Reality TV is to reality what social media is to socializing.
2: Okay.
0: And that's how I feel about it because I don't really think it's real. I think it's curated. I think they film you for 24 hours a day and then they hand select the bits that look, they create these characters and they know that this guy's going to be the villain. This guy's going to be the Prince Charming.
2: A lot of the issues are the editing too.
0: Yes. Yeah. And even if you're not that person, they will make it look like that. So I would take it with a huge grain of salt. I don't think any of it's really real. Yet you guys want me to apply for Love is Blind. And the first step was me watching an episode because I've never seen I don't even know what the show's about.
2: Just to kind of get the feel and see how it works.
0: Yeah. So, I took your recommendation and I watched an episode of the one that's just out now.
2: In the UK?
0: Love is Blind UK.
2: Season 3?
0: Season 3. I was like, when I put it on, I'm like, do I got to go see? Do I need to watch season 1 to understand season 3?
2: No.
0: They're all independent. There's that many seasons just from the UK.
2: That's just UK.
0: Jeez.
2: There's Poland. There's Sweden. There's Italy. There's Germany.
0: It's overwhelming.
2: There's Dubai.
0: So I watched episode 1 and half of episode 2.
2: Okay.
0: Because it was getting late, so I stopped. Okay. I will say I didn't stop it because it wasn't interesting. I stopped because it was getting late.
2: Okay.
0: It was interesting. Not exactly what I expected. I did find it to be very curated and intentionally dramatic. It's all the music. It's the dun, dun, dun,
2: I know.
0: Dun, dun. It's so
2: every time I'm watching it, my son Ezio is like, "That they have the worst music on the show." He's like, "Why?"
0: All reality TV. It just feels like it's all like cheesy. They clearly decide. I feel like now I've only seen an episode and a half, so I guess reserve judgment. But you can tell. They kind of decide who they want to be their stars. Like, there's a lot of people, but I'm only seeing certain people.
2: Okay, so I think they focus on certain people more than others. However, say they have 20 women and 20 men. They're all not matching. So they only have so many people to pick from. So say there's like 6 couples in the end. It's just those 6 couples.
0: So they start showing you the storylines.
2: Yeah, so then they start picking those ones. You don't see the other people.
0: There's like
2: that
0: the stars and then the co-stars.
2: Yes,
0: like the people who are just like in the, because then there's like the men's quarters and the women's quarters. And there's some people, I'm like, oh, who's that person? They've never showed them in a pod. But I'm like, oh, I guess they're just like
2: they're hanging
0: a
2: hype
0: person or nothing they did was interesting.
2: Right.
0: So they don't show it or whatever.
2: 100%.
0: I will say I didn't hate it.
2: Right.
0: Like as I thought I was going to hate it. I didn't hate it. I found myself like I had it on while I was doing some work and then I found myself looking up from my laptop quite a bit and then I missed a part. So I like rewound because I'm like, oh, I got to see what Kiara's saying. What's Kiara saying, girl? I need to get Pooja's feedback. So I'm going to bring, she's here, not here today. I'm going to bring this all up with her. I'm going to share this feedback with her. I'll see what she has to say because she's quite the saleswoman.
2: See, so I told you multiple times. This is the only reality show I watch because I don't like reality show. I find all reality shows.
0: This is the only one you watch.
2: This is the only one I watch. I never watch Survivor, never watch Big Brother, never watch Bachelor. Like, I just find it all very, like you said, it's all fake. It's not reality. It's all set up.
0: Okay, so you're like the hybrid. You agree with me with your level of skepticism.
2: Yes.
0: But you like this show.
2: But I like this show because I started watching it when it was like, it was first birthed in the U.S. On the first season.
0: Natural birth?
2: I think it was in COVID, like right before COVID, and then they aired it during
0: COVID.
2: They've
0: done this many seasons, and it's only been like 5 years?
2: And that one was very, I find, genuine, because nobody had ever seen this show before, and it was like the very first experiment.
0: Right.
2: And people did.

0: fall in love, and the same couple that fell in love, they're married, they have a baby.
1: Wow.
0: It's great.
1: It's crazy to me that you have to decide whether you want to marry the person you haven't even seen them.
0: Yeah. So that is the part, though. It's like, can you find this deep connection? Because what they show you...
1: Based on talking and not seeing
0: them. And they show you only snippets, right? But these people that are actually have like their top two or top three, they're talking to these people for like hours and hours on end in these dates. It's not like the little 3-minute snippet that we see.
1: If people haven't seen the show, like you're talking to someone through a wall, you're in this pod so you can hear them, you can't see them, and then you keep going on these quote unquote dates where you keep talking and you get to know them better, and it's a bit flirty and cheeky, but then there's deep conversations as well, and you sort of have to decide if you pick them and they pick you, then you get married.
0: And hopefully you're going in for the right reasons, because now, because it's become such a popular show, a lot of people are going on there to try and get recognition,
1: now you have
0: right?
1: Yeah. Love is Blind professionals who've watched, like, what did you say, 10 seasons?
0: Yes.
1: And they're going in, like, saying, I want to play this part, or I'm going to follow this person.
0: Which is not cool, because that's, you're not following the experiment.
1: And this is why, I don't know that I'm going to apply, but this is why, if I do apply, it's probably best for me not to watch too much because I don't want to go in too tainted or colored by playing a character or role if I go and I want to be
0: genuine. I just wanted you to watch it so you could like even fast forward through it so you see how the steps are, because then they go on a honeymoon together and like very quickly just kind of skip through it so you can
1: follow.
0: It's
1: like life abbreviated. My gosh. Like your whole life condensed down to
0: 10 episodes. So you liked it.
1: I wouldn't go that far. I said I didn't hate it.
0: Okay, so that's good. Okay, I'll do that.
1: I will. I promise I'd watch an episode. I think I will continue to watch some more because it has my attention.
0: Okay.
1: As Leonardo DiCaprio said, you had my attention. Now you have my curiosity.
0: Okay, perfect. I can't wait to see if you're actually going to apply now.
1: All right. I will tell this to Pooja because she is a lover of all reality TV. She doesn't discriminate.
0: Yeah.
1: If it's reality and I'm doing air quotes, Pooja will consume it with a bag of popcorn.

0: Man, it felt like everything was happening this past weekend and nothing was happening this past weekend. I think the rain wanted to make everyone hibernate, but then like you had Ed Sheeran in town at Rogers Center. You had BTS at Rogers Stadium. Mm-hmm. There was a Hugh Gell concert at RBC Center. Everything was going on this weekend.
1: And I, like you said, everything was going on, but nothing really got done. I had so much to do, but I feel like nothing got done.
0: It was a great excuse to cancel on plans.
1: Did you cancel?
0: I did. I canceled. Listen, if you didn't love the weather on the weekend, I got bad news for you. Today kind of feels the same. Looks like we're getting showers, 20 degrees, but we return to summer-like conditions tomorrow, according to my weather app.
1: Okay, thank you, weather app. It's too early to feel like fall.
0: Yeah, you're right. Don't worry. We still got some good days ahead. Fishtifer and Pooj are back with us tomorrow. Michelle Butterly has your next Cash Call keyword coming up in the 9 o'clock hour.
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6: With CH5 traffic, I'm Eva Fragiscados. If you're using the East 401, we still have problems on the ramp to the 427 in the left lane. Approaching Islington Collector's left lane closed for a collision. East of Avenue Express, the right lane blocked by a collision. And then approaching Kennedy Collector's second lane from the left blocked with a stalled vehicle. West 401 approaching Highway 25, we've got two lanes closed off for a collision. And there's still ongoing issues on Dundas both ways. Sherburn to Seton is shut down because of down wires. 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

$1,000 with Pooja and Gurdeep tomorrow morning. 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And that is right around the corner. 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

Brian Adams all around us, but not in us. By that, I mean it's going to be in Oshawa on Wednesday and then Friday in Hamilton. 98.1 CHFI. 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
23: All right, guys, it's been a blast, but I gotta head out. 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
0: 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You lost track of how far you've run, somewhere just past the city limits. You can't stop. You have to find out what happens next. Then it's over. The universe seems bigger. You feel different. You feel like you have no idea where you are. Audible. Stories that speak to you.
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0: good morning. So look at us with tariffs again. I honestly thought, well, didn't you last week? Who didn't think that this was going to like be signed, sealed and delivered when like everyone was out last Wednesday saying, including the president of the United States and our prime minister, like, yeah, we got a deal. It's in place. Pretty much we're just like waiting for the ink to dry, that sort of thing. And no, they tried to pull a fast one on us right at the last minute and put some extra verbiage in there that we are not ever going to do our sovereignty. No, we are never going to give that up, y'all. Never, never, never. So I don't know if you were looking forward to something coming back that had previous tariffs on it and you were thinking, okay, no, like now, you know, I'll be able to access that again or whatever. But no, is the answer is if you were hoping to get, I don't know, a Primitivo from California because that's what you've been missing in your life. No, that's not going to happen because the booze is not coming back on the shelves. Well, not anytime soon anyway. We'll see what happens in the next 2 weeks. Maybe they'll be trying to hammer something out. I guess it's a wait and see game. 98.1 CHFI.
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2: I'm Michelle Butterly. Hi. And I don't know if I mentioned, but I do have a 185-pound St. Bernard at home. 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

Michelle Butterly, let me paint this little picture for you. Tragically hip, courage. On the weekend was the 10th anniversary of their very last performance. 12 million Canadians watched that performance 10 years ago. They replayed it on the weekend. We had our cousin's weekend up in Minden. We were up at my cousin Andrew's cottage. And so we were all there, all of us, cooking dinner, hanging out. We had that on and every song and blasting. And everyone was jumping around and singing all the songs. It just... the best. I mean, honestly, the best. And just reminding you again how wonderful it is to be Canadian. 98.1 CHFI.

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I'm Michelle Butterly. Hi, good afternoon. And you're right, it is a rite of passage in Toronto to go to the CNE, which is on now until September 7th. 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And don't forget about Kids Toonie Mondays. 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
2: Hey, good afternoon. I'm Brooksy. Looking at the calendar, a week tomorrow is September 1st. And that might make you cringe, but we've got something for you. 1 week tomorrow is our next big cash call for $10,000. And we're also doing another cash call tomorrow morning for $1,000. And I have another keyword coming up this hour that could get you both. Madonna on CHFI.

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Yeah, so we had a little bit of rain over the weekend. A little bit of rain maybe today. We have a chance of showers, maybe a thunderstorm this afternoon. Tomorrow and Wednesday, though, we'll get some nice weather, dry out. Tomorrow's high, 25 degrees, 25 on Wednesday. Mostly sunny skies. We are 98.1 CHFI with our no repeat guarantee. 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

90.1 CHFI. And you can listen Easy Cash tomorrow morning playing Word Whirl. The Pooja and Gurdeep Show will give you two words. You pick one. They'll both be given a whirl. And if your word comes out, you win the jackpot. So play Word Whirl just after 6 tomorrow morning. I'm Brooksy, and sometimes technology is pretty cool and can really help out our lives. You know, they've been doing this testing of drone deliveries where, like, say you order something from Amazon and a drone will deliver it in like 30 minutes. Sounds great until it doesn't work exactly how it's supposed to. Down in Texas, a woman had ordered something and she was waiting for this drone delivery and she was filming this. And she's like, this is so cool. Here comes a drone. It's over her backyard. It comes down and the doors open for the package to drop out. The only problem is it dropped it right in the pool. Someone forgot to do a little sensor thing to make sure it's landing on, you know, ground, not water. Unless she ordered like a bathing suit or something like that and it dropped it in the pool thinking that, hey, she would be needing it in the pool. Maybe that's a little too efficient though. This is 98.1 CHFI. Here's Maroon 5.

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Well, your Toronto Blue Jays are right there fighting for a wild card spot. They will be back home tomorrow, starting a series against Kansas City. And the rest of the regular season, it looks like they're playing teams that are under 500. So teams that are not the best. So I'm saying there's a chance. Tomorrow night, by the way, is another Loony Dog night, too. This is 98.1 CHFI. 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

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I'm Brooksy. So how long can you hold an image in your brain? I was reading this survey, and it shows how different we really are. So people were asked, if you could visualize an image in your mind, how long could you hold that image? So let's do an example here. Imagine a baseball. Can you picture that? And can you hold that image in your mind for a while? Because this is how it breaks down. This is how we are all different. 37% of people say that they can hold that image in their mind as long as they like. 40% will hold the image in their mind, but only for a short time. And 8% can hold the image only for like a brief instant and then it's gone. Now, can you imagine winning the lottery and having millions of dollars? I'm sure that image would stay in your mind longer than just a baseball. The next Lotto Max is $10 million, and I have a $100 Lotto Max gift card for you to go buy a bunch of tickets with. 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

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I'm Brooksy, and a ride at the CNE kind of feels like you're in a spaceship. Which one? So on Friday, astronaut Jeremy Henson was at the opening ceremony and at this new space experience that's also at the CNE. It's where you can see how Canada was involved in the Artemis II mission, where he and three other astronauts went around the moon earlier this year. Remember that? Jeremy says, though, the zipper kind of feels like how it felt to come back down to Earth in that capsule they were in. The zipper is that one where you go around that long oval. It goes up in the air, and then the cage you're in, it also spins around. Like, it violently tumbles you around. And astronaut Jeremy Henson says the zipper comes close to that intense G-force and jolting feeling that they felt in that spacecraft. So this is perfect. I have a 4-pack of ride all day passes for you to win so that you can go ride the zipper over and over and pretend you're an astronaut plummeting back down to Earth. You can win those passes coming up at 3 o'clock right here on 98.1 CHFI. Here's Corey Hart.

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1: First weekend of the CNE is in the books, but we've got lots more time. 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
1: Hey, Joe, it's Brixie calling from CHFI. How you doing?
2: I'm okay. Yourself?
1: Good, good. Listen, at the CNE, there is that ride, the Zipper, and astronaut Jeremy Henson says that it kind of feels like what they felt like coming back down to Earth. Now, how many times would you go on the Zipper in a row?
2: A few times, especially with my daughter.
1: She loves that?
2: Sure. Oh, yeah, yeah. She's crazy with rides. She enjoys it, yeah.
1: And and does Dad go on just to have someone to go on with her, or do you also like them as well?
2: Well, I like them as well, but I'll go on with her. You know, it's both. It's both. Yeah, yeah. Sounds good.
1: Well, let's get you guys to the CNE. I've got these Ride All Day passes, also free parking and food vouchers for you. So we're going to play the game Reflex right now.
2: Okay.
1: I'm going to give you five quick questions. You've got 15 seconds to answer them. The key is all of your answers need to start with the same letter.
2: Okay.
1: Your letter today is the letter T, as in taco.
2: Okay, sounds good.
1: All right, I'm going to start the timer after I'm finished the first question. You ready to go, Joe?
2: Yes, the letter is T, like taco, Thomas, whatever, that's it, right?
1: Yeah, okay. you got it. Joe, name a number that starts the letter T.
2: 3.
1: An item of clothing.
2: Towel, or t-shirt.
1: A day of the week.
2: Thursday.
1: A food.
2: Taco.
1: And a woman's name.
2: Teresa.
1: Oh, yeah, you got it. Congratulations. You and the family going to the CNE. I've got a 4-pack of Ride All Day passes, including admissions, so you can just go on the rides all day long. I've got free parking in there as well, and because you're going to be there all day, you're going to get some food vouchers because you got to eat, too.
2: Yes, absolutely. Good. Excellent. I look forward to that. Appreciate it.
1: Congratulations, Joe.
2: Okay, thank you. I'm excited. My daughter will really be excited, that's for sure.
1: I'm excited for her. And all this week, you can win more Ride All Day passes, and when you're at the CNE, check out Kids World, presented by 98.1 CHFI. There's also a kitchen studio and Rose Garden Live murals. And don't forget about Kids Toonie Mondays. For only $2, kids 5 to 13 get in with a paying adult. 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
1: What are we calling you for?
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2: 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C-R-A-F-T. 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Text the word craft and your name to 981-981. 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

Justin perform that acoustic song at the World Cup halftime show. He also did Lollapalooza, so people are wondering maybe his next show will be the Super Bowl halftime show. Miley Cyrus, her name's also being floated around, as well as Cardi B. So we're getting to that time of year that they usually announce the halftime artist. End of August, beginning of September is when we usually find out. All right, I'm Brixey. I'm heading out for a quick break, but I'll be back tonight for your feel-good 80s and 90s show at 7 o'clock. So text me at 981-981. The songs you want to hear, the songs that you had on those mixtapes back that you played on your Walkman. I'll try to get on as many as I can. Greg Burns coming in next. This is 98.1 CHL.

Justin Bieber and Daisies on 98.1 CHFI, part of our No Repeat Guarantee, not playing the same song between 9 and 5. And Justin Bieber is one of the favorites people are betting on to be at the halftime show at the Super Bowl this year. We did see

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2: Hello, good afternoon. 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More keywords to come for you this afternoon as we get ever closer to September 1st and the next 10K payout. And right now, let's continue your Monday. Here comes Kelly Clarkson at CHFI.

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Hope you've had a good start to the week. This is CHFI. It's Greg Burns here. I don't want to put any kind of downer onto today, but I have just noticed today on the menu at Tim Hortons, they've already added pumpkin spice lattes. I feel like I've just watched the trailer to winter. They've gone early, haven't they? We've only just had the first weekend of the CNE. You can't be releasing pumpkin spice into the atmosphere in August. By the way, talking CNE, of course, Toonie Mondays are back for just $2. Kids aged 5 to 13 get grounds admissions. Kids under 4, free. Check out Kids World while you're there as well, presented by CHFI. And this week, we have another chance for you to win your passes. Brooksy tomorrow has four-pack ride-all-day passes. You get admission, unlimited rides, free parking, and the food vouchers as well. The High Divers are back this year, by the way, at Prince's Gate. You've got loads of space exhibitions this year, too. It looks great. On until Labour Day weekends, September 7th. Then after that, I might consider a pumpkin spice latte.

It's 98.1 CHFI, a little bit cloudy. We've had a few showers today. Do not worry, summer resumes. Service is normal again from tomorrow. Sunshine in 24 tomorrow. All right, tune's coming up. Lovely song from Roxette from the 80s. Must Have Been Love. And we'll check your roads in TTC for the first time this afternoon after Maroon 5 and this from Christina Aguilera. Just

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19: With CHFI traffic, I'm Brendan Lang. Eastbound 401 approaching the 427 in the collector. Second lane from the left is blocked with a stalled vehicle. Then approaching Bayview in the collectors, you have some debris in the second lane from the right, so be cautious on the way through. Westbound on the 401 approaching Victoria Park in the express, the right lane is closed down. This is because of a collision. And then approaching Avenue at the transfer to the collectors, there is a stalled vehicle off onto the right shoulder. Looking at delays right now from Kennedy, alternately express and collectors to Dixon. We'll be right back.

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Today has been Monday, August 24th. It's all been kicking off again today on the USA-Canada trade war. I knew that was sounding too good to be true last week. You know, they said they'd sorted it. It was never going to be the case, was it? Trump's going on again about 50% tariffs. Doug Ford has now threatened to cut off America's electricity supply. Do you know what? I bet there's loads of parents have heard that today, thinking, well, do you know what? We've done that over the summer with the kids and the Wi-Fi. It works. Why not? Let's find out how it's looking today. Slightly cloudy afternoon. We'll check your roads and TTC after Toronto's own Magic Jordan.

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know, in a world where we've got phones that recognise faces and watches that tell us when to stand up, I was quite surprised at the weekend. I saw a family that were doing the kids back to school shoe shopping. And the device that they use to measure kids' feet is still the same thing. It's still just that little plastic slidey thing that we had. I don't know why. I just presumed it had moved on by now. And we don't need any more than that, do you? I mean, we don't need a smart kettle, but we've got those. Although I do remember, even when I was a kid, there was a device in some shops. They did have an electronic thing. Do you remember ever having it put your foot in one of those? It was like the walls would start moving in on your foot. It would start whirring. It was like a little tiny car crusher, but for kids' feet. It would do it from the back and front as well. Now that I think about it, I wonder if that really was measuring our feet. Or was that just a way of scaring us into saying yes to the shoes that your mum wanted? The sensible ones that didn't scuff. You started to panic. Just get my foot out. I promise I'll look after these ones.

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1: With CHFI traffic, I'm Brendan Lang. Northbound 400 ramped to the westbound 407 shut down because of a crash cleanup. Tractor trailer's gone off into the ditch. They're working on pulling it out right now. Westbound on the 401 at Kennedy in the Express, the right lane is blocked. It's because of a stalled truck. MTO and a heavy tow on scene right now. And if you're headed eastbound on the QEW approaching Mississauga Road, the left lane is shut down because of a stalled vehicle. 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
0: Vanessa started the week with $1,000 this morning. 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

CHFI Toronto. Hope you've had a good day. It's Greg Burns here. Do you remember the Australian breakdancer from the Olympics the other year? Netflix are bringing out a documentary about her. I've just watched the trailer. Let me tell you now, when you look back on that breakdancing routine, it's everything you remember. It's definitely not one of those things that you look at it and go, actually, it's not as bad as I remember. It definitely will be. Here's my favourite thing. Guess what they're calling the Netflix documentary? Breaking Badly. Well done. That is good. Those moves. The kangaroo. Do you remember the kangaroo and the sprinkler and that green tracksuit? And it definitely is one of those things. Because sometimes when you watch the Olympics, you get a bit blasé, don't you? You go, oh, that wasn't very good, was it? But when you watch the Australian breakdancer, it definitely is something that anyone could do. Literally anyone could do that. You can make any Australian dance like that just by telling them they've got a spider in their tracksuit. It comes out next Tuesday, September 1st. All right, here comes the brilliant Olivia Dean at CHFI.

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Busy week for the Jays this week. Six home games starting tomorrow night against Kansas, 7:07. Night off tonight, though. A little bit cloudy tonight. Sunset's tonight, 6 minutes past eight. The sun will return tomorrow, and we'll check your roads and TTC next at 98.1 CHFI. I call you.

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19: With CHFI traffic, I'm Brendan Lang, eastbound on the 401 at McCowan in the Express. Two right lanes are closed down because of a collision. Heavy delays right now from the 410 alternately Express and Collectors. Northbound 400, the ramp to the westbound 407 remains completely closed down because of a crash cleanup. And eastbound Wellesley is closed from Bay to Young because of a police investigation. 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
2: I have a gorgeous song from Adele coming up. Also, Lone Star, Maze, some Leanne Rimes on the way. And of course, I have another Cash Call keywords. 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That's a week tomorrow, Tuesday, September 1st. If you enter the cash call today or any time between now and then, you're in the draw for the daily jackpot and that $10,000. That'd be nice in time for the long Labor Day weekend. By now, here comes Madonna.

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absolutely love this song. It's quite a complicated experience going to an Adele gig, because during the songs and when she's singing, you get all emotional, you're thinking of past relationships and heartbreak. Then the song finishes and she starts talking. It's a completely different experience. 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He's late. Halfway, he missed half the show, mate. It's like going to a funeral and the vicar starts doing crowd work. You don't know what's going on.

98.1 CHFI. It was the World Humanoid Robot Games in Beijing over the weekend. Two humanoid robots ran 100 metres faster than Usain Bolt's records at 9.39 seconds. Quite weird to watch it. Also, I don't know if this is good news. They're going to be taking over our jobs, we know that already. But then when it goes wrong and they turn on us, we can't even run away from them now. What have we done? All right, here's a great tune. Leanne Rimes, Is It CHFI Toronto?

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Tell us what you're loving. Tell us what you're not so sure about. Let us know. All right, tonight, sunset's 6 minutes past eight. It's been a little bit cloudy. It's going to be gorgeous again tomorrow, though. Sunny all day. Highs are 25. And here's the man that started our run of summer gigs in May.

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pleased to say the summer will return to Toronto tomorrow. It's looking nice tomorrow. It's actually not looking too bad now tonight. The sun sets tonight, though. 6 minutes past eight. That's creeping earlier. And you got your feel-good 80s and 90s, of course, tonight, 7 o'clock. Brooksy in for Adele, and we'll check your roads and TTC next after Like Magic.

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16: With CHFI Traffic, I'm Justin Pierce. This report, it's brought to you by the City of Toronto. Eastbound on the 401, there's a collision. It's on the ramp to Brock Street. The left lane shut down for that collision. And then there's also another crash northbound on the 400. It's on the ramp to the westbound 407. All lanes are blocked there as well for a collision involving a tractor trailer. Did you know a cyclist struck at 50 kilometers per hour has only a 1 in 10 chance of survival? Look out. Toronto.ca/watch for bikes.
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1: Yeah, good evening. I'm Brooksy in for Adele tonight. We're going back and playing your favorites from the days when you were listening to music on your Walkman. You lined up to buy concert tickets. 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

said this was the first weekend for the CNE this year. And every time it rolls around, you think back to when you were younger. At the end of summer, did you go down to the CNE? Did you eat all that cotton candy and play the games and go to maybe some of the concerts down there? Listen, you could win CNE passes all this week at 3 o'clock in the afternoon.

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1: Hey, I'm Brixie and for Adele tonight. And go back to 1986, the World Cup. It was Argentina versus England. And Diego Maradona scored that famous hand of God goal that helped lift Argentina over England, winning them the World Cup that year. Well, that soccer ball that was in that match, it just sold for auction. When you convert it over to Canadian dollars, it's like $4.5 million for that famous soccer ball. You know what's wild about that? They actually figured it would have brought even more money than that. Yeah, that was low. $4.5 million for a soccer ball? I don't think that's low at all.

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2: 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Good luck.

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1: Hey, I'm Brooksie for Adele tonight, and sometimes it is just a taste of something that may take you back. Anytime I have apple crumble, I always think back to my mom's apple crumble. She would make it, it would come right out of the oven, right? So it's nice and hot. And she would put some vanilla ice cream on it. And so it would start to melt a little bit. Every time I have it, it takes me right back to that. We were at a friend's place and they were like, guess what we have? We have some Pop Shop Pop. And I remember going with my mom to the Pop Shop back in the day down in Chatham. And we would get the pop, right? And that just, oh my gosh, I was 5 years old again. There is a change to a pop that has been around for most of our lives, if not all of our lives, depending on how old you are. 7-Up. Now, 7-Up has been a lemon-lime flavor. They're changing it slightly, though, because this is where trends are happening. They do all of this research now on what people are liking, what's popular, what's not. They're going to change it from lemon-lime to lime-lemon.

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1: Hey, good evening. I'm Brooksy in for Adele tonight, and I do have all of your favorites coming up this hour. We're going to do some Pointer Sisters, a band that is going to be playing at the CNE this year. Got new Radicals on the way, Queen, David Bowie. Here's Wham, part of our Feel Good 80s and 90s show. 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